At number 11, that was Kat Riggins with Johnny Walker from her new record, In the Boys Club. Let's round out the first hour of tonight's show. We'll see you on the other side.

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1: Here's your extended Environment Canada forecast for Fredericton heading into the first weekend of May. Friday night, clearing breaks, developing late but turning cool overnight. Low dipping to around 3 degrees. Watch for a chilly feel, especially outside the city core. Looking to Saturday, May 2nd, a brighter start with a mix of sun and cloud, but cloud cover builds through the day. High again near 14 degrees, seasonable for early May. And Saturday night, partly cloudy early, becoming mostly cloudy overnight, low around 5 degrees, a fairly typical early May pattern for the capital region, mild daytime highs in the mid-teens with cool nights and occasional unsettled periods. Long-term averages for this time of year sit around 15 to 17 degrees for daytime highs, so temperatures are right on track. That's your look at the weather for Fredericton, Oromocto, and surrounding areas. Hope you're having a great day, and thanks for listening.
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Proudly bringing you a quarter century of the best blues on the planet, this is Smokestack Lightning. Yes, this is our 27th year, and we're looking forward to the next 27 to come. We've been following Gina Cecilia since her very first record release back in 2006. Her voice is rich and powerful as an R&B voice should be, but it hasn't been easy for Gina. She's had to work hard for every inch of progress in her career. Heard the Lie is her 8th studio album release, and this is How Many Times on Smokestack Lightning.

At last, there is a major label that recognizes a talented young lady who chooses the path less traveled. No hip-hop, no watered-down pop, just solid songwriting and a powerful blues guitar. Joanne Shaw Taylor has been off the radar in the U.S. for some time now due to record deals that went astray. Sony has now come to the rescue with a 3-record deal that calls for re-releasing her last 2 albums, Wild and The Dirty Truth, and calling for an all-new album in 2019. There's a U.S. tour in that package also, so there's a lot to look forward to. From Wild, that was I'm in Chains. Alistair Green also has a new album on the shelf. It's a double-disc live offering entitled Live from the 805. It was recorded in front of a sold-out hometown audience in Santa Barbara, California, celebrating 20 years of blues rock excellence from one of America's very best guitarists. This is Down in Memphis.

0: Michelle Damore and the Love Dealers are a Seattle-based band that focuses on the big band sound of the blues, originally found mostly in the Midwest. The Pacific Northwest has made that sound their own, and the Love Dealers carry that torch pretty well. From their Wiggle Room CD, that was Let It Slide. We have more brand new blues to share with you right after we sell you some stuff. Sit tight, we will be right back.
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0: We've got some rhythm and blues that will move your shoes. Spreading the joy from your official home of the blues in the new music capital of the American South, Orlando, Florida. I'm your host, Tommy Thompson, and the fun has just begun on tonight's program. Johnny and the Headhunters have been touring the world for 35 years, preaching the gospel of American music, namely the blues and rock and roll. They've toured with Louisiana Red and shared the stage with Albert Collins, Buddy Guy, and many, many more. Their new album is entitled That's All I Need, and this is the title track on Smokestack Lightning.

If Marty Christian's music sounds like it comes from the back of a 1950s Chitlin Circuit juke joint, it's probably because he spent most of his life traveling with some of the original musicians that made that music happen. The influences that define Marty's blues come directly from performing and recording with Henry Gray, the original pianist for the Howlin' Wolf Blues Band of Chess Records fame. Marty's new album is entitled Ramblin' Blues, and you heard Work for Your Money. Lawrence Lebo is the daughter of a Sears and Roebuck shoe salesman. She grew up in a middle-class suburb of Los Angeles, far from the entertainment industry, working her way into the music business the hard way all the way, by singing in every gritty little dive bar that would have her, all while she struggled to make ends meet as a single mom. She's never had the help of an established record label or an agent. She does it all on her own, and she stays in the game by relying on her God-given talent. The title of her sixth album is Old School Girl, and this is her silky smooth version of Stormy Monday.

0: That was Trudy Lynn with her version of the Hoyt Axton Penn classic Never Been to Spain. Trudy's new album is Blues Keep Rockin'. It's her 12th album release and climbing the blues charts all over the world. And that concludes our all-new blues segment for this evening. If you missed all or part of the show tonight and you want to catch up, you can listen to as much as you want, anytime you want, at smokestacklightning.com. Remember, there's no G at the end of lightning. We'll be right back. Don't run off.
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Welcome back, my friends, to the show that never ends. This is Smokestack Lightning, getting it right each and every night from Orlando, Florida, the new music capital of the American South. I'm Tommy Thompson, your host this evening. There is a plethora of good new blues in the studio right now. It's coming in faster than we can process it. That's good and bad, I suppose, but we want to make sure that none of the really good stuff gets left behind. So here's a couple of sets devoted to the best of the rest. Dennis Jones' new CD, We Three Live, was a late arriver last week. It got played, but it was late in the evening and you may not have heard it. It's almost certain to make our top 25 for August. But that's next week, and you need to hear this now. This is Blue Over You on Smokestack Lightning.

0: but blood.
1: The record company's story is a well-known one. A trio of musicians gritted out on their own for years in bars and clubs, joined forces in L.A., set up some microphones in a living room, and cut an album that turns their world upside down. Released in 2016, Give It Back to You spawned three top 10 hits on AAA radio, including the number one smash, Off the Ground, that earned the band a slew of festival appearances and sold-out headline dates around the world. The new album is All of This Life, and you heard Roll Bone. It was one particular tour in Florida that Keith Stone assembled a group of premier sidemen, creating an all-new band. Playing as a unit for the first time in Pensacola, it was evident to all four that something special was happening. That weekend was really the birth of the band Red Gravy. Before they could shake the sand out of their shorts, Keith Stone and Red Gravy had won the New Orleans Blues Society's local International Blues Challenge, and suddenly there was a whole lot of work to do, writing new material for the big competition in Memphis. And of course, on the heels of the competition came a new album, The Prodigal Son Returns, which I have in my sweaty little fist, and this is First Love.

That was Keith Stone and Red Gravy with First Love. Out of Brooklyn, New York, Jimmy and Peter Bennett are the Bennett Brothers Band. John Guinney adds his flair to this album on the keyboards. Not Made for Hire is the album title, and taking us to the top of the hour, this is Blues Number 9.

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9: Here's your extended Environment Canada forecast for Fredericton heading into the first weekend of May. Friday night, clearing breaks, developing late but turning cool overnight. Low dipping to around 3 degrees. Watch for a chilly feel, especially outside the city core. Looking to Saturday, May 2nd, a brighter start with a mix of sun and cloud, but cloud cover builds through the day. High again near 14 degrees, seasonable for early May. And Saturday night, partly cloudy early, becoming mostly cloudy overnight, low around 5 degrees, a fairly typical early May pattern for the capital region, mild daytime highs in the mid-teens with cool nights and occasional unsettled periods. Long-term averages for this time of year sit around 15 to 17 degrees for daytime highs, so temperatures are right on track. That's your look at the weather for Fredericton, Oromocto, and surrounding areas. Hope you're having a great day, and thanks for listening.
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This is Smokestack Lightning Soul Tub, bringing you the hippest new soul music from all around the planet. So let's get this water nice and steamy. Pour me a shot of Wild Turkey and let's spin some authentic Chitlin' Circuit soul direct from Memphis, Tennessee. Denise LaSalle passed away earlier this year. In the early 1980s, she signed as a singer and songwriter with Malico Records. She released a string of critically acclaimed albums over more than 20 years, starting with Lady in the Street in 1983. She finished out her career with Echo Records in Memphis. Her song, I'm Still the Queen, appears on that label's Blues Mix, Volume 25.

0: Guys, this is Wendell Holmes of the Holmes Brothers, and whenever I'm in Orlando, I always, always listen to Smokestack Lightning, and you better do the same. Guys, this is Wendell Holmes of the Holmes Brothers, and whenever I'm in Orlando, I always, always listen to Smokestack Lightning, and you better do the same.
1: Mr. Jody, and he said that he wasn't ashamed anymore. Well, I'm the female version, and ladies, I'm here to help you out.

With the passing of Denise LaSalle, Miss Jody has become Echo's reigning record seller. Her latest release is I'm Doing My Thing, and you heard the Southern Soul Bounce. Mississippi-born David Brinston joined Echo a couple of years ago and released the album Side Piece Motel last year. This is I Drinks My Whiskey.

0: Val McKnight comes from tough stock. Her recordings often reflect her rough and tumble demeanor, but in the end, it's all about the music. From the Blues Mix Volume 25 release on Echo Records, That Booty Do. And it's time to shut down the soul tub for tonight. Doggone it. If you like soul blues music, please drop us a line and let us know. We'll be back in a couple of minutes with more of the best of the rest that we started earlier in this evening. There's some great stuff featuring Kara Granger and new music from the Tower of Power. So don't run off.
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0: This is Smokestack Lightning, and we got Fatback Funk, some blistering blues, and lowdown grooves all whipped up together in a soul stew, sure to cure what ails you. This is your host, Tommy Thompson, inviting you to sit back and enjoy the best blues on the planet. There are several more new blues CDs that haven't gotten as much airplay as they deserve, so let's get busy and take care of some business. 2 years ago, bassist Deacon Freddie Dixon, drummer Dr. Jimmy Lee Tillman, and guitarist John Watkins reunited to form Willie Dixon's original Chicago Blues All-Stars, a band that once performed every Thursday evening to large crowds at the Motor Row Brewing Company in Chicago. You remember that, don't you? The new double disc release is entitled Gold, and this is Further On Up the Road.

Australian Kara Granger is currently residing in Southern California. Her music career began in a small suburban town of Sydney, Australia, and since then has taken her on an incredible journey around the globe. Combining tasteful blues, sultry slide guitar, soulful vocals, and a heartfelt approach to songwriting, Kara's truly unique sound will leave you always wanting more. Oh, did I mention? Well, she looks pretty good doing it, too. From the new album, Living With Your Ghost, you heard Man With Soul. Since 1988, the Little Red Rooster Blues Band has brought its unique blend of Chicago style and West Coast jump blues to the Delaware Valley. Their new album is entitled Lock Up the Liquor, and this is 4 o'clock in the morning.

0: That was the current incarnation of Tower of Power, a band that has been in continuous existence since 1968. Their latest album is The Soul Side of Town, and you heard Do It With Soul. We need a quick break, but don't run off. We'll be right back with still more great brand new blues on Smokestack Lightning.
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0: This is radio the way it was meant to be. Innovative, smart, and unpredictable. This is Smokestack Lightning Blues Radio, and I'm your host, Tommy Thompson. You know, it's really hard to be humble when you're this good. J.P. Soares has a penchant for blending various other genres and styles into the blues. The result is almost always, well, different. It all comes together on this fourth CD, Southbound I-95, recorded at the familiar Studio 13 in Fort Lauderdale. These session tracks reveal hints of soul and R&B, surf, reggae, and even some country music on both his originals and the sprinkling of surprise covers. This is Sure As Hell Ain't Fooling Me on Smokestack Lightning.

Jeremiah Johnson was born and raised in St. Louis, Missouri, a city steeped in blues tradition. He then spent 10 years in Houston, soaking up that city's unique blend of blues before returning to St. Louis and winning the regional slot in the St. Louis Blues Society International Blues Challenge. He went on to the semifinals, ultimately representing St. Louis in Memphis. From his new album, Straight Jacket, that was King and Queen. And that, my friends, is all we have time for in Hour 3 tonight. On behalf of the entire Lightning team, I hope you've had half as much fun listening to this mess as we've had bringing it all to you. For most of you, the best is yet to come. Stand by for the best of Smokestack Lightning. Let's invite Bruce Katz to come on over here and take us to the top of the hour. This is the River Blues.

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2: Here's your extended Environment Canada forecast for Fredericton heading into the first weekend of May. Friday night, clearing breaks, developing late but turning cool overnight. Low dipping to around 3 degrees. Watch for a chilly feel, especially outside the city core. Looking to Saturday, May 2nd, a brighter start with a mix of sun and cloud, but cloud cover builds through the day. High again near 14 degrees, seasonable for early May. And Saturday night, partly cloudy early, becoming mostly cloudy overnight, low around 5 degrees, a fairly typical early May pattern for the capital region, mild daytime highs in the mid-teens with cool nights and occasional unsettled periods. Long-term averages for this time of year sit around 15 to 17 degrees for daytime highs, so temperatures are right on track. That's your look at the weather for Fredericton, Oromocto, and surrounding areas. Hope you're having a great day, and thanks for listening.
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From the new music capital of the American South, Orlando, Florida, this is the best of Smokestack Lightning, and I'm your host tonight, Tommy Thompson. Over the last 27 years, the Smokestack team has accumulated a digital blues music library second to none. 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One full hour of high-powered blues that will keep your heart pounding and your toes tapping. Up first tonight is that little old band from Texas, ZZ Top. They released an album in 2012 entitled La Futura on the Universal Republic label. This is Gots to Get Paid on the best of Smokestack Lightning.

The Black Keys are out of Akron, Ohio. Not exactly a hotbed of the blues, but then they've never really advertised themselves as a blues band. Well, call it indie rock or call it straight ahead juke joint blues. Doesn't really matter because it is what it is. Damn good, authentic American music. From the Moan EP in 2004, that was Heavy Soul. Wolf Mail was born in Montreal and raised in the south of France part-time and California the rest. Wolf began playing the guitar at the age of 10, heavily influenced by Elmore James and John Lee Hooker, which you can clearly hear in his music. He performed his first gig at age 14, then left home at 17 to tour with his own band. His 2013 album is entitled Above the Influence, and this is You Move Me.

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0: That was Betty Fox with Baby Please from her Slow Burn album. She has an extensive background in gospel and a lifelong passion for soul music. But then I really didn't need to tell you that, did I? It's all right there in the music. We'll be right back with a fistful of Goldie Oldies. Don't go anywhere. We're going to lead this thing off with Billie Holiday.
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This is the best of Smokestack Lightning, laying down some of that crazy sound from way down south in Dixie, Orlando, Florida. I'm your host, Tommy Thompson, and it's time for our weekly blast from the past as we dig deep into the vault for some of the best blues ever recorded. Billie Holiday's health had begun to fail her in 1958, and life's rocky road had taken its toll as well. This album, Lady in Satin, was her next-to-last release and a masterpiece by any measure. This is You Don't Know What Love Is.

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Until you've flipped your heart and you have lost.

Today's equivalent to Billie Holiday is Beth Hart. I say that with all the confidence in the world. She is so good, it's almost scary. The pain in her voice on the song you just heard, Baddest Blues, reveals the fact that Beth has lived the pain. The album is Bang Bang, Boom Boom. Another American institution is Sarah Vaughan. From the album All of Me, Rare, this is Body and Soul.

0: As we produce this episode of Smokestack Lightning, Aretha Franklin is in a hospital in Detroit in hospice care. Her family reports that she is gravely ill and in need of your prayers. I'll just leave it at that. You just heard Today I Sing the Blues from her Jazz to Soul album on the Columbia label in 1964. We'll be back soon with one more big old set of contemporary blues, leading off with Zach Harmon. Don't leave now. The best is still yet to come.
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0: This is your host, Tommy Thompson, bringing you nothing but the biggest hits in the blues from all around the world. It's all killer, no filler, on the best of Smokestack Lightning. We haven't heard much from Zach Harmon recently. The fact that he was signed to Blind Pig Records may have a lot to do with that. Blind Pig is apparently in a sort of a state of limbo as it regards new music. So in the meanwhile, let's go back and revisit The Blues According to Zachariah from 2005. This is It's Cool With Me on the best of Smokestack Lightning.

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Yeah, we call it Smokestack Lightning.

0: Joe Louis Walker has been cranking out world-class blues albums since 1986. There are 28 studio albums and a couple of live DVDs that are absolutely pure killers. One of the best is the CD entitled JLW, released in 1994. That was Got to Find My Baby. C6 Steve is one of the purest bluesmen alive. He's on the road now and also ready to release a new album entitled Can You Cook? Go on to his webpage to buy the album or to get concert tickets, or both if you please. In the meanwhile, from the 2010 album A Man from Another Time, this is Seasick Boogie.
1: Here come another three-string trance boogie for your listening pleasure.

This here song is called the Seasick Boogie. I don't know why I called that. Just come out that way. I kind of like this next part coming up here. You're coming pretty soon.

Sean Costello passed away from a drug overdose in 2008, 10 years ago. Altogether, there were 8 albums, and they're all still available, some in collector's vinyl even. The last was the posthumous album In the Magic Shop on the Viztone label, and you heard It's My Own Fault. Now, before we close the show tonight, let me urge all of the listeners who are out and about listening to Smokestack Lightning to support your local blues venues. This is very important because live performance is the lifeblood of the blues. 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On behalf of Paul Newnham, Marvin Rooks, Rob McKinney, Larry Anderson, and the entire Lightning team, this is Tommy Thompson wishing you good times, good luck, good love, and most of all, good blues on Smokestack Lightning. Let's close it out tonight with Frank Raven. This is Sweet Tooth. Good night, everybody.

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2: Here's your extended Environment Canada forecast for Fredericton heading into the first weekend of May. Friday night, clearing breaks, developing late but turning cool overnight. Low dipping to around 3 degrees. Watch for a chilly feel, especially outside the city core. Looking to Saturday, May 2nd, a brighter start with a mix of sun and cloud, but cloud cover builds through the day. High again near 14 degrees, seasonable for early May. And Saturday night, partly cloudy early, becoming mostly cloudy overnight. Low around 5 degrees, a fairly typical early May pattern for the capital region. Mild daytime highs in the mid-teens with cool nights and occasional unsettled periods. Long-term averages for this time of year sit around 15 to 17 degrees for daytime highs, so temperatures are right on track. That's your look at the weather for Fredericton, Oromocto, and surrounding areas. Hope you're having a great day, and thanks for listening.
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Hello, friends and neighbors. 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That's right, where blues is brain food for your soul, baby. You got to check it in. 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
2: Here's your extended Environment Canada forecast for Fredericton heading into the first weekend of May. Friday night, clearing breaks, developing late but turning cool overnight. Low dipping to around 3 degrees. Watch for a chilly feel, especially outside the city core. Looking to Saturday, May 2nd, a brighter start with a mix of sun and cloud, but cloud cover builds through the day. High again near 14 degrees, seasonable for early May. And Saturday night, partly cloudy early, becoming mostly cloudy overnight, low around 5 degrees, a fairly typical early May pattern for the capital region, mild daytime highs in the mid-teens with cool nights and occasional unsettled periods. Long-term averages for this time of year sit around 15 to 17 degrees for daytime highs, so temperatures are right on track. That's your look at the weather for Fredericton, Oromocto, and surrounding areas. Hope you're having a great day, and thanks for listening.
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4: Here's your extended Environment Canada forecast for Fredericton heading into the first weekend of May. Friday night, clearing breaks, developing late but turning cool overnight. Low dipping to around 3 degrees. Watch for a chilly feel, especially outside the city core. Looking to Saturday, May 2nd, a brighter start with a mix of sun and cloud, but cloud cover builds through the day. High again near 14 degrees, seasonable for early May. And Saturday night, partly cloudy early, becoming mostly cloudy overnight, low around 5 degrees, a fairly typical early May pattern for the capital region. Mild daytime highs in the mid-teens with cool nights and occasional unsettled periods. Long-term averages for this time of year sit around 15 to 17 degrees for daytime highs, so temperatures are right on track. That's your look at the weather for Fredericton, Oromocto, and surrounding areas. Hope you're having a great day, and thanks for listening.
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9: 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Au revoir.

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0: Hi, I'm your co-host, Pat Mitchell-Worley.
1: And I'm Kevin Cubbins.
0: This week on the program, we go back, way back, into the Beale Street Caravan archives for a very special show.
1: We'll hear from Stax Records icons Rufus and Carla Thomas. Then we'll hear an archived interview with Sam Phillips himself discussing working with Rufus during his time at Sun Records.
0: Then we'll fast forward a few years and hear performances featuring William Bell, the Thomas family, Steve Cropper, and more for a Rufus Thomas tribute show from back in 2005.
1: That's all coming up right now on Beale Street Caravan. Hey, Pat.
0: Hey, Kevin.
1: The world's oldest teenager, Rufus Thomas.
0: There will never be another.
1: Rufus Thomas was genius. He was unbelievably magnetic. His energy was unbelievably contagious.
0: If there's a listener out there with a shred of doubt in his or her mind, please go to YouTube right this minute and look up his performance at the 1972 Watt Stax concert in L.A.
1: It's amazing. Rufus's role in the music of this city, it'll never be surpassed.
0: Rufus Thomas was the common thread tying together so many different storylines in the history of Memphis music.
1: He began his career as a child prodigy. He was born to entertain. He began his career at 10 years old, tap dancing on Beale Street for money and performing in productions hosted at the theater at Booker T. Washington High School here in Memphis. Rufus was soon touring the region as a performer in the Rabbit Foot minstrel shows.
0: This would have been in the 1930s. He eventually married and decided it was time to return to Memphis to start a family.
1: And let me add that his marriage was officiated by Minister C.L. Franklin, father of Aretha Franklin.
0: He found work back in Memphis as a dancer, a comedian, and MC at the Palace Theater.
1: At the Palace, he hosted a very popular amateur night. Winners of Rufus's amateur nights include, wait for it, Bobby Blue Bland, Johnny Ace, and a young unknown Riley B. King, before he adopted the nickname BB.
0: Rufus eventually decided to try his hand at singing, because why not? And he became a popular draw at the nightclubs around the city. He eventually made his way into the studio, and not just any studio, mind you, but Sam Phillips Memphis Recording Services, a.k.a. Sun Studios.
1: In 1960, Rufus and his daughter Carla, another child prodigy, recorded 'Cause I Love You for Satellite Records, a small independent label that just a few months later changed its name to Stax.
0: The record did well enough that Atlantic Records noticed the fledgling label and signed Stax to a distribution deal.
1: It's worth noting that the recording featured his son Marvell Thomas, yes, another prodigy musician. Noticing the pattern, it also featured Booker T. Jones, future band leader of Booker T. and the MGs.
0: Rufus released many more hits, including Walking the Dog, of course. Carla went on to become one of the top artists at Stax. Marvell became an integral part of the songwriting and production team at the label. He co-produced the landmark album Hot Buttered Soul with Isaac Hayes.
1: You know, we could literally talk for hours about Rufus and Carla and Marvell, or his youngest daughter, Venice, who had a career in the jazz world and wrote hit songs for artists like Diana Ross.
0: The family's contribution and influence on Memphis music history is unfathomable.
1: But we're just going to let the music do the talking for us. This set, pulled from the Beale Street Caravan Vault, captures Carla Thomas performing at B.B. King's Blues Club on Beale Street back in 2001. A young Pat Mitchell is there, and she sits down with Carla for an interview, and they are joined by the patriarch of Memphis Soul, Rufus Thomas himself. This recording is dated less than 4 months before Rufus passed away.
0: Here's Carla Thomas live on Beale Street Caravan.
2: A little blast from the past. Woo! If you don't mind, put your hands together for me.

Thank you. I know a lot of you might not know that song, but that was a song I recorded sometime. Back there, as Daddy says, in the day.

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We put our hands together. And we did something. I know you know what it's called. You put

It was my first solo recording on Satellite Records, later picked up by Atlantic Records. And that's how we got promoted all over the country. And eventually, all over the world. And I want to thank all of you for making this record so famous, because even now, people are still buying it. It's selling still all over the country. Thanks to you and the good Lord above, it's still hanging in there. And

0: That was Carla Thomas in a performance from the Beale Street Caravan Archives. Now let's listen in as a 30-year-old version of my co-host here, Pat Mitchell-Worley, interviews Carla and Rufus Thomas.
1: Tell us a little bit about Beale Street in its heyday.
2: Beale Street in its heyday. See, you ask me that like I'm supposed to know about Beale Street in its heyday. I don't see what y'all laughing about.
1: Well, you were a talent scout. You were there. Palace Theater, you were there when B.B. King, Bobby Blue Bland, all these artists came through town. So what was Beale Street like?
2: Beale Street. I would prefer to have Beale Street yesterday.
1: Now, why do you
2: Beale
1: say that?
2: Beale Street yesterday was something else. I promise you. So today, see, you stumbled up on the things that were here yesterday. But if you had been there yesterday, you wouldn't have had to stumble up on it. You'd have been there. And I still say, I'd rather be here than any place I know. And it's gonna take the sergeant make me go. That's the way that one works.
1: Well, as a talent scout, someone who looked for new music, the next best thing, I'm curious, after you've seen it all, I want to know how you judge great talent.
2: Well, you can't sit here, I don't think I can, sit here if you've never seen any talent, and you're supposed to introduce, if you've never seen them before, I don't think you could walk out in your mind back then and say, I bet he's good. You know, he's got good talent, a good singer. But today, everybody wants to sing. Everybody wants to sing. Nobody wants to dance. But I tell you, if you want to see somebody dance and really, really get down, me.
1: I knew that was coming.
2: Did you hear that?
1: I heard it.
2: You heard that?
1: I heard that.
2: I'm not lying to you. I was a dancer before I was a singer. Reason why I said that I can hold my own. And don't you ever forget that.
1: Well, Rufus, you had such a wonderful career. And your children have had wonderful careers. We've got Carla up here. We've got Marvel in the audience, Fanice. And I want to know what kind of advice you gave them about the music industry, about entertainment.
2: I really don't know much of what I told my kids. Be on your P's and Q's, mind your own business. I like telling somebody to mind their own business because, see, they might be in mine.
3: That's right.
2: They might be in mine and I don't want them to know it. And then I'm gonna lay the hammer down. You know what the hammer is, don't you?
1: What?
2: I'll hit them so hard that they'll stink standing up.
4: Don't look at me.
2: I ain't joking. I'll hit anybody. I'll hit Eddie Boo. And Eddie Boo is about that tall if they're in my business. Because that's something you have no business to be in. Mine.
1: So that was the only advice you gave them?
2: Yeah, mind your own business and leave the other man's alone. What better advice could I give my children?
1: Okay, I'll accept that. I don't have a choice.
2: You don't have no choice. I ain't saying nothing.
1: So, everybody knows that you're the world's oldest teenager.
2: So true.
1: What is your secret for staying full of energy?
2: No secrets. I am what I am. And if anybody in the house think they are what I am, better put it down. And then you'll find out that I ain't what you thought I was, and I ain't gonna never be what you think I am.
1: Well, Carla, you've been mighty quiet over there, so let me ask you a couple of questions.
4: I know when to be quiet.
1: What's your impression of teen music stars today, the young women out there doing what you did?
4: Well, I think they're a little more outgoing. They have a lot more independence and a lot more confidence because they've watched people like us, and they've seen some of the good things we've done. They've seen some of the mistakes we've made in this business. And I think a lot of them have learned quite a bit from the teen stars of yesterday. And I think there are things that they're doing that are phenomenal, like Brandy with her own show, and she's able to do a lot more things. I mean, there's a lot more sides to the career now. I mean, you can have your TV show, you can have your record career, you can be a movie star. I mean, you can be all these things. And whereas we may have been limited, there is not the limitations that were out during that time. And so I'm glad to know that they're really go-getters now, and they're able to do more than we were able to do.
1: Well, when you speak of opportunity, you were a WDIA teen towner. And would you share with the audience a little bit about the program and the effect that it had on your career?
4: Well, I'm sure it opened many doors for me in the preparation for a career, because I started singing when I was about 11 years old. I remember asking Daddy, I heard him on the radio once, and I said, boy, I want to sing with this group, just like that. And he asked Mr. Williams if I could sing. And he says, well, she's kind of young, because normally you're supposed to be around 14 or 15 to join. And I was about 11. So I came in, and I sang a little song, and he said, that's fine. And then Marville and I, we became members of the Teen Town Singers on WDIA. Now, you know how long ago that was.
2: Yeah.
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1: 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The soundtrack of America was made in Tennessee. We're back, and for those of you just tuning in, we have a very special show we've put together.
0: The first half of the show, we heard an archive performance from Carla Thomas, and the interview was with Carla and Rufus.
1: All of this content, mind you, is pulled from the Bill Street Caravan vault. It's like a magical treasure chest of Memphis music history.
0: A producer's dream, I'm sure.
1: It is. We also have an amazing set of interviews with Sam Phillips, the man who invented rock and roll.
2: Rufus Thomas, I guess, so far as I'm concerned, is probably one of the best known people around the world that has come from this area. Rufus has been all over the world, and I don't know how many chickens he's killed, but I'll tell you one thing. There's an awful lot of folks that have really enjoyed Rufus. Rufus is a combination of a person with a real bad voice, not nearly as bad as the Wolf, but man, he can take that thing and do some very, very attention-getting things. Rufus is the guy that cut the first record for me that I got a repeat order from Jake Friedman of Southland Distributing Company, who was our distributor in the state of Georgia for Sun Records. When I got this phone call from Jake Friedman, the owner down there, that I had this answer out of Big Mama Thornton's Hound Dog, and it was called Bearcat. Bearcat was an old term that I had heard as a child, and I suggested, how it came about, I believe Uncle Silas Payne, a black man that lived with us for years, who gave me more confidence in life than probably anybody I know, and close to what my mother and father did, Uncle Silas Payne. But anyway, when they say that you got a woman that's pretty hard to get along with back in these old 30s and 40s and everything, well, I don't know how many times I heard that, man, she ain't nothing but a bearcat. I mean, you better watch out. I mean, she ran that house, and you better listen to what she's got to say. She's a bearcat. Well, you ain't nothing but a hound dog. I can tell you, Willie Mae Thornton, I mean, she tore that thing up. I mean, you believe that a man ain't nothing but a hound dog when you got through with it, you know. She had the plain old words. Now, Elvis changed them a little bit, you know, chasing rabbits and all that stuff. But she had the real raw soul. But Rufus really is a very unusual person for many reasons. One is, he is just a real entertainer. And if you don't believe it, ask Rufus. And not Rufus. But he is. And I remember when I had Ike, we were speaking about Ike Turner a while ago and Jackie Brinson Rocket 88. We played out when the old Handy Theater was out on Park, when it was open. And Rufus Thomas and Bones were together. They were the funniest two people that I had seen in my life. Going back, and I saw a few medicine shows in Florence, Alabama when I was a kid that was funny. But Rufus and Bones were extremely funny. I mean, funny, funny. And when we had Ike and Jackie Brinson at the W.C. Handy Theater on Park Avenue here in Memphis, then they were the comedians, and they tore up the show. But I tell you what really did happen. Rufus had his eye on being a singer. And he told me so backstage. People think I can't sing. I can sing. Rufus absolutely can sing. I mean, you can call it conventional. You can call it unconventional. You can say, hell, I hate it. But there's something about Rufus's approach to Funky Chicken or anything he does. I don't agree with his ability to croon like he always wanted to do on some things and jumped all over me for not letting him croon more. I said, okay, Rufus, we'll get around to it. We'll get around to singing all them good ballads. In fact, I think we had, if I recall correctly, I think we had some kind of a ballad on the backside of Bearcat. But Rufus Thomas is an institution here in Memphis and around the world, really. And everybody that I know that's in the music business that has come from this area is in Rufus's debt. He is a great entertainer, and he is a great friend of mine, and I'm proud to say that.
0: That was the great Sam Phillips reflecting on his friend Rufus Thomas.
1: Up next, we'll hear from a show we broadcast back in 2005, a tribute concert to Rufus Thomas, featuring an amazing all-star band that includes Steve Cropper on guitar, backing up all of the artists. We'll kick things off with Venice Thomas, and in just a few, we'll hear from William Bell.
3: Please welcome the daughter of Rufus Thomas, Venice Thomas.

hear from those that remember that song, The Memphis Shame. All right. So I'm going to get you to sing a little bit. Here come that train. Ow. And Dad would say on the record, keep it right there, Carl. Keep it right there. Hold it right there. Don't lose it. Carl Cunningham played drums on this track.

Memphis train. That's great. This gentleman you see who has joined me on stage at the keyboard, my brother, Mr. Marvell Thomas. And I'd like to introduce the queen of Memphis soul, Miss Carla Thomas. And this is a song that I re-recorded. Thank you. She deserves that. And I re-recorded this song, and we're going to sing it together tonight, A Woman's Love.

0: was your first introduction that you remember to music?
1: Well, I guess Dad would prepare to go on the road with some of the band members, and they would stop by, and we'd get a chance to meet some of them and get to know their names and converse with them. And I just thought that was great. And then we just kind of listened to some of the stories he would tell when he would get back. And some of them were phenomenal.
2: Yeah, they were.
1: Some of the clubs he would have to perform in back in those days, some of them were a little rough. And he would tell us about them. And it was kind of an exciting kind of story. And when I got to the opportunity to start going out, he said, I don't want you in them juke joints now. So that's a little of the advice. He was a little scared of those juke joints.
2: Yeah, like that hole in the wall.
1: Yeah, let's go down to the hole in the wall. A lot of things happen down there.
0: Well, there are thousands of musicians in the world, and few are chosen to reach stardom, and even fewer are considered legends like you two. And what do you consider to be the greatest moment of your careers, the thing that you'll always remember?
1: Well, I think there have been a lot of miracles in my career because just the way we started out was very interesting. Someone came by and told us that a company was starting down on Macklemore. And we ought to just go down and check it out. And we went down there one morning, and the next thing I know, we were recording. I mean, we were standing there, Daddy was writing a song, and it was amazing. I mean, it took us by surprise because I had no idea it was going to happen that quickly. And there have been other great moments, like recording with Daddy was the first song, and then we traveled all over the country, all over the world with different artists, and Stax became Stax Records, which was satellite at first when we first started. And then there were more and more people signed to the label, and we just became a larger and larger family. I hear these songs that they play tonight, and it just brings back a lot of memories of Memphis music.
0: Well, so, Rufus.
2: Yes, ma'am.
0: For you, what's been your greatest moment?
2: What's in my what?
0: Your greatest moment in your career. What's the thing you look back on and go, oh, yeah, that was good? I've heard you and Ruth Brown talking, so I know there are some moments. So tell us a little bit about one.
2: Well, with Ruth Brown, that she's been around and around.
0: I'm going to tell her what you said, too.
2: Around and around. Yeah, she's been around for a while. But she's one of the world's greatest entertainers, female entertainers, or should I say entertainers. There are none like Miss Ruth Brown. The girl is bad. And ain't nobody like me either.
0: I knew that was coming. I knew you were going to say that. Well, last year, you closed out the WC Handy Blues Awards, and you made a statement that, you know, really touched with a lot of people in the audience. You said that blues is and blues always will be. What do you think is the enduring quality about this music?
2: If you walk out there, walk down Beale Street, you won't hear anybody singing. None of that. You're never at home if you're singing something that's not blues. Blues belong to Beale Street.
1: Hey.
2: Don't come up with a whole lot of who shot John and who knocked Tommy in the head. because he wouldn't sing the blues, if that's what he likes. But the thing is, the foundation of music is the blues. Blues is, right, blues is, blues was, and blues will always be. It's just like when you wake up in the morning, mm-hmm. and that woman you love had gone, and the one she left with is standing on the corner watching the house. And you don't know he's the one. You got the blue then. Yeah, you have. Thank you. I'm glad you're here.
0: Well, Rufus, Carla, thank you so much for taking the time to talk to us. Ladies and gentlemen, Rufus and Carla Thomas.
1: Thank you.

0: That was William Bell paying respects to Rufus Thomas in a live performance from the Beale Street Caravan Vault.
1: To learn more about Rufus Thomas and his family of musical geniuses, daughters Carla and Vanice and son Marvell, well, it's hard to tell you where to begin. They're a vital part of the Memphis music story.
0: A couple of great books do come to mind. Rob Bowman's Soulsville, USA, and Robert Gordon's Respect Yourself, Stax Records, and The Soul Explosion.
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4: Here's your extended Environment Canada forecast for Fredericton heading into the first weekend of May. Friday night, clearing breaks, developing late but turning cool overnight. Low dipping to around 3 degrees. Watch for a chilly feel, especially outside the city core. Looking to Saturday, May 2nd, a brighter start with a mix of sun and cloud, but cloud cover builds through the day. High again near 14 degrees, seasonable for early May. And Saturday night, partly cloudy early, becoming mostly cloudy overnight, low around 5 degrees, a fairly typical early May pattern for the capital region. Mild daytime highs in the mid-teens with cool nights and occasional unsettled periods. Long-term averages for this time of year sit around 15 to 17 degrees for daytime highs, so temperatures are right on track. That's your look at the weather for Fredericton, Oromocto, and surrounding areas. Hope you're having a great day, and thanks for listening.
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My name is Tony Stidler Dennis, and welcome to the 700th edition of The Roadhouse, along with a bit of Big Hammer, as you might recall, a little music from the first Roadhouse, a new track from Johnny Sansone, Can't Get There From Here, opened this hour of The Roadhouse. 700 shows, roughly 700 hours, 9,100 tracks, seems just a little ways from 2005, but we do roll on. This week I've got another hour of great new blues, including Sister Mercy, Buddy Guy, Joe Bonamassa, Bruce Katz Band, and one for my fellow blues presenter, Dave Raven. It's the 700th hour of The Roadhouse, but really it's just another hour of the finest blues you've never heard. Here's a track that's so new, it's not even yet released. From Why Did You Have to Go, this is Anthony Geraci and Long Way Home in The Roadhouse.

0: drink.
1: That's Taz Crew and Have a Drink from his release called Memphis Song. Sister Mercy was before that with the Etta James classic Tell Mama and her release called Diamonds. And Anthony Geraci from Boston opened that one up with Long Way Home from a release called Why Did You Have to Go. Seems like we set sort of a groove in that first set. Let's just keep that going with Big Joe Shelton and Catfish Alley.

That's Bob Courtois and friends and Willie May from Don't Let the Devil Ride. Before that, Buddy Guy and Old Fashioned from The Blues is Alive and Well. And Big Joe Shelton opened the set with Catfish Alley from his release called Black Prairie Blues. You know, you can reach me in the Roadhouse a whole bunch of different ways. My email is tony@roadhousepodcast.com. 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The show notes contain purchase links that help support both the artists and the show. 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It's a public playlist that you can add to, and a link to the Amazon tip jar to tip your host. I hope you'll take advantage of one of those many ways to get a hold of me, because I do look forward to hearing your thoughts and your comments on the show. My name's Tony Steidler Denison. Let's keep this little party going with a woman who's been in the show off and on, probably from the first year or so, Sue Foley. This is Run in the Roadhouse. Yeah.

0: And shades of Mark Knopfler on guitar in that one, and that's a good thing. Colin James and 40 Light Years from Miles to Go. That one comes out in September the 21st, I believe, so a little advanced taste of some new Colin James. New Joe Bonamassa before that, and Little Girl, of course, an old track, a track that I will always think of Blues Breakers for. That's from his release called British Blues Explosion Live, and Sue Foley opened the set with Run from her latest release called The Ice Queen.
1: Hey!

Hill Country Review opened that set with Gimme the Blues from HCR3. Boz Scaggs was up next with I've Just Got to Know. It's from his release called Out of the Blues. Third up, Bruce Katz Band and Make Things Right from their release called Get Your Groove. And Dana Fuchs closed it up with the old Johnny Cash song, Ring of Fire from Love Lives On. And it was minus the trumpets in the original Johnny Cash version. That pretty much does it for the 700th edition of The Roadhouse, other than a huge thanks for listening and helping support the show well into its 14th year. I really just cannot tell you how much I appreciate it. I'm going to get out of here this week with a track for a friend. If you're a diehard blues fan, I know you're familiar with Dave Raven and Raven and Blues, probably the most influential blues podcast out there. I consider Dave a friend for the full life of the show. We've listened to and commented on each other's shows for that whole period of time. Well, he's been under the weather for a few weeks. My wife suggested that including his favorite song might help. I've heard him mention this one as a favorite a bunch of times over the years. This is Blind Boys of Alabama and Wade in the Water to Get You Well, Dave. My name's Tony Stidler-Denison. Come back next week, and I'll keep your bar stool warm right here in the road.

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0: Here's your extended Environment Canada forecast for Fredericton heading into the first weekend of May. Friday night, clearing breaks, developing late but turning cool overnight. Low dipping to around 3 degrees. Watch for a chilly feel, especially outside the city core. Looking to Saturday, May 2nd, a brighter start with a mix of sun and cloud, but cloud cover builds through the day. High again near 14 degrees, seasonable for early May. And Saturday night, partly cloudy early, becoming mostly cloudy overnight. Low around 5 degrees, a fairly typical early May pattern for the capital region. Mild daytime highs in the mid-teens with cool nights and occasional unsettled periods. Long-term averages for this time of year sit around 15 to 17 degrees for daytime highs, so temperatures are right on track. That's your look at the weather for Fredericton, Oromocto, and surrounding areas. Hope you're having a great day, and thanks for listening.
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From the new music capital of the American South, Orlando, Florida, this is the best of Smokestack Lightning, and I'm your host tonight, Tommy Thompson. Over the last 29 years, the Smokestack team has accumulated a digital blues music library second to none. We have selected only the very best music from our archives, and we are bringing it to you as the best of Smokestack Lightning. One full hour of high-powered blues that will keep your heart pounding and your toes tapping. Up first tonight is the legendary blues band known as the Hoopstakes, after the mythical creature of the same name. They were red hot in the 1990s, but sort of faded away, as many touring bands often do. The road is a tough way to make a living. From their 1995 album, Ten the Hard Way, this is The World Ain't Round.

Yo, you're listening to the best blues in the world down here in Orlando, Florida. Yeah, we call it Smokestack Lightning.

The Cate brothers are the duo of Earl and Ernie Cate, twin brothers from Fayetteville, Arkansas. In the mid-1960s, they became performers of country soul music at clubs and dance halls in Arkansas and throughout the Deep South. Both brothers are singers, with Earl playing guitar and Ernie playing piano. They were recording artists during the mid to late 1970s and again from the mid-1990s through the first decade of the 2000s. Their most popular record album is Radioland from 1995, and that was the classic Please No More. Hendrik Freischlader is a German guitarist and multi-instrumentalist from Wuppertal, Germany. Hendrik has been the supporting act for Joe Bonamassa, B.B. King, Gary Moore, Peter Green, Johnny Winter, and other high-profile blues legends. Although he is not a blues artist in the truest sense, he has an uncanny mastery of the blues idiom. When he hits the blues button, you get blues in the first degree. His 2019 album was Blues for Gary, in tribute to Gary Moore, with Love, Remember, with a lead vocal by Rami Sooty.

0: A surprise hit in 2011 was the brother-sister duo known as Hunter Wolf and A.R.E. with the album The Go. You heard Your Death is Killing Me. Now, as we approach the bewitching hour, let's dig deep into the studio vaults and focus on albums that were the foundation for all the great music to come. We will be right back.
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This is the best of Smokestack Lightning, laying down some of that crazy sound from way down south in Dixie, Orlando, Florida. I'm your host, Tommy Thompson, and it's time for our weekly blast from the past as we dig deep into the vaults for some of the best blues ever recorded. Cobra Records was an independent record label that operated from 1956 to 1959. The label was important for launching the careers of Chicago blues artists like Otis Rush, Magic Sam, and Buddy Guy, and it signaled the arrival of a whole new generation of blues artists and a new sound to be called the West Side Sound. This is Otis Rush with Groanin' the Blues from the classic Cobra recording.

Chess Records arrived a bit late on the scene with some of the finest blues recordings of the 1960s with multi-artist albums like Muddy and the Wolf. That was The Howlin' Wolf and Eric Clapton with What a Woman. Ike and Tina Turner were on a roll in the mid-1960s. In spite of Ike's multitude of bad habits and legendary mean streak, from their Best Of album on Liberty Records, this is Honky Tonk Woman, a song written by Keith Richards and Mick Jagger, and of course made famous by the Rolling Stones.

Hello, this is Anthony Packrat Thompson from the Smokehouse Blues Band. 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
1: In this age of pop domination and not messing around with the formula, an artist at the height of his fame and influence just chooses to take a detour, put aside the format that has worked spectacularly well for him, and play from the heart? You got to be serious. Well, that, my friends, takes a lot of guts. You have to be secure in your own skin to pursue that particular fork in the road. That is exactly what John Mayer did with the blues album John Mayer Trio, Try, Live in Concert from 2005. This is Gravity.

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Our vote for Song of the Year in 2019 was Samantha Fish's Bulletproof Tangle Eye Mix from her Kill or Be Kind album. We hope you enjoyed it. Up next to wrap up the show is CeCe James with Walk On from her Blood Red Blues album.

That was C.C. James with Walk On. Now, before we close the show tonight, let me urge all of the listeners who are out and about listening to Smokestack Lightning to support your local blues venues. This is very important because live performance is the lifeblood of the blues. 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On behalf of Paul Noonan, Marvin Rooks, Rob McKinney, Larry Anderson, and the entire Lightning team, this is Tommy Thompson wishing you good times, good luck, good love, and most of all, good blues on Smokestack Lightning. Let's close it out tonight with Nuno Mendelis. This is Tom Plays Here from his Angels and Clowns CD. Good night, everybody.

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1: 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Here's your extended Environment Canada weekend weather forecast for Fredericton, Oromocto, and surrounding areas covering Saturday, Sunday, and into Monday, May 2nd to 4th. Saturday, expect cloudy, cool, and unsettled. Periods of rain or showers through the day with a high around 10 degrees? It's a damp one, so expect wet roads and reduced visibility at times. Saturday night. Cloudy with a 60% chance of showers, low dropping to about plus 2. Looking to Sunday, still on the cool side with plenty of cloud. A 60% chance of showers continues, high near 8 degrees. Sunday night, cloudy skies with a continued 60% chance of showers, low around 3 degrees. And Monday should see some gradual improvement. A mix of sun and cloud with just a 30% chance of showers and a slightly warmer high near 11 degrees. Bottom line, looks like it will be a cool, damp weekend overall with persistent showers, then a modest break arriving Monday with a bit more sunshine and slightly milder temperatures. That's a look at the weather for Fredericton, Oromocto, and surrounding areas. Hope you have a great day and thanks for listening.
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2: Here's your extended Environment Canada weekend weather forecast for Fredericton, Oromocto, and surrounding areas covering Saturday, Sunday, and into Monday, May 2nd to 4th. Saturday, expect cloudy, cool, and unsettled. Periods of rain or showers through the day with a high around 10 degrees? It's a damp one, so expect wet roads and reduced visibility at times. Saturday night. Cloudy with a 60% chance of showers, low dropping to about plus 2. Looking to Sunday, still on the cool side with plenty of cloud. A 60% chance of showers continues, high near 8 degrees. Sunday night, cloudy skies with a continued 60% chance of showers, low around 3 degrees. And Monday should see some gradual improvement. A mix of sun and cloud with just a 30% chance of showers and a slightly warmer high near 11 degrees. Bottom line, looks like it will be a cool, damp weekend overall with persistent showers, then a modest break arriving Monday with a bit more sunshine and slightly milder temperatures. That's a look at the weather for Fredericton, Oromocto, and surrounding areas. Hope you have a great day and thanks for listening.
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Some folks need money. 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So I'm just a lucky so-and-so. Yes, I am. So lucky.

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1: Oh, the shark, babe, has such teeth, dear, and it shows them pearly white. 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
3: Here's your extended Environment Canada weekend weather forecast for Fredericton, Oromocto, and surrounding areas covering Saturday, Sunday, and into Monday, May 2nd to 4th. Saturday, expect cloudy, cool, and unsettled. Periods of rain or showers through the day with a high around 10 degrees? It's a damp one, so expect wet roads and reduced visibility at times. Saturday night. Cloudy with a 60% chance of showers, low dropping to about plus 2. Looking to Sunday, still on the cool side with plenty of cloud. A 60% chance of showers continues, high near 8 degrees. Sunday night, cloudy skies with a continued 60% chance of showers, low around 3 degrees. And Monday should see some gradual improvement. A mix of sun and cloud with just a 30% chance of showers and a slightly warmer high near 11 degrees. Bottom line, looks like it will be a cool, damp weekend overall with persistent showers, then a modest break arriving Monday with a bit more sunshine and slightly milder temperatures. That's a look at the weather for Fredericton, Oromocto, and surrounding areas. Hope you have a great day and thanks for listening.
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That's right, where blues is brain food for your soul, baby. 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
0: 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The Wolf.

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I'm from Nugukuk First Nation. 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
2: Here's your extended Environment Canada weekend weather forecast for Fredericton, Oromocto, and surrounding areas covering Saturday, Sunday, and into Monday, May 2nd to 4th. Saturday, expect cloudy, cool, and unsettled. Periods of rain or showers through the day with a high around 10 degrees? It's a damp one, so expect wet roads and reduced visibility at times. Saturday night. Cloudy with a 60% chance of showers, low dropping to about plus 2. Looking to Sunday, still on the cool side with plenty of cloud. A 60% chance of showers continues, high near 8 degrees. Sunday night, cloudy skies with a continued 60% chance of showers, low around 3 degrees. And Monday should see some gradual improvement. A mix of sun and cloud with just a 30% chance of showers and a slightly warmer high near 11 degrees. Bottom line, looks like it will be a cool, damp weekend overall with persistent showers, then a modest break arriving Monday with a bit more sunshine and slightly milder temperatures. That's a look at the weather for Fredericton, Oromocto, and surrounding areas. Hope you have a great day and thanks for listening.
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1: Here's your extended Environment Canada weekend weather forecast for Fredericton, Oromocto, and surrounding areas covering Saturday, Sunday, and into Monday, May 2nd to 4th. Saturday, expect cloudy, cool, and unsettled. Periods of rain or showers through the day with a high around 10 degrees? It's a damp one, so expect wet roads and reduced visibility at times. Saturday night. Cloudy with a 60% chance of showers, low dropping to about plus 2. Looking to Sunday, still on the cool side with plenty of cloud. A 60% chance of showers continues, high near 8 degrees. Sunday night, cloudy skies with a continued 60% chance of showers, low around 3 degrees. And Monday should see some gradual improvement. A mix of sun and cloud with just a 30% chance of showers and a slightly warmer high near 11 degrees. Bottom line, looks like it will be a cool, damp weekend overall with persistent showers, then a modest break arriving Monday with a bit more sunshine and slightly milder temperatures. That's a look at the weather for Fredericton, Oromocto, and surrounding areas. Hope you have a great day and thanks for listening.
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2: Here's your extended Environment Canada weekend weather forecast for Fredericton, Oromocto, and surrounding areas covering Saturday, Sunday, and into Monday, May 2nd to 4th. Saturday, expect cloudy, cool, and unsettled. Periods of rain or showers through the day with a high around 10 degrees? It's a damp one, so expect wet roads and reduced visibility at times. Saturday night, cloudy with a 60% chance of showers, low dropping to about plus 2. Looking to Sunday, still on the cool side with plenty of cloud. A 60% chance of showers continues, high near 8 degrees. Sunday night, cloudy skies with a continued 60% chance of showers, low around 3 degrees. And Monday should see some gradual improvement. A mix of sun and cloud with just a 30% chance of showers and a slightly warmer high near 11 degrees. Bottom line, looks like it will be a cool, damp weekend overall with persistent showers, then a modest break arriving Monday with a bit more sunshine and slightly milder temperatures. That's a look at the weather for Fredericton, Oromocto, and surrounding areas. Hope you have a great day and thanks for listening.
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2: 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Is that the truth?
3: Oh, I'm moving. That's real.
2: Really?
3: I got no choice. 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
2: Here's your extended Environment Canada weekend weather forecast for Fredericton, Oromocto, and surrounding areas covering Saturday, Sunday, and into Monday, May 2nd to 4th. Saturday, expect cloudy, cool, and unsettled. Periods of rain or showers through the day with a high around 10 degrees? It's a damp one, so expect wet roads and reduced visibility at times. Saturday night. Cloudy with a 60% chance of showers, low dropping to about plus 2. Looking to Sunday, still on the cool side with plenty of cloud. A 60% chance of showers continues, high near 8 degrees. Sunday night, cloudy skies with a continued 60% chance of showers, low around 3 degrees. And Monday should see some gradual improvement. A mix of sun and cloud with just a 30% chance of showers and a slightly warmer high near 11 degrees. Bottom line, looks like it will be a cool, damp weekend overall with persistent showers, then a modest break arriving Monday with a bit more sunshine and slightly milder temperatures. That's a look at the weather for Fredericton, Oromocto, and surrounding areas. Hope you have a great day and thanks for listening.
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12: This week on the program, we have Low Cut Connie. Low Cut Connie is a straight-up rock and roll band, maybe the best in the business at what they do.
10: Last time we had them on the show, maybe 3 years ago, they were celebrating the release of 2015's High Honey. They have since released two studio efforts, Dirty Pictures Part 1 and Dirty Pictures Part 2. So sounds like we have a lot of catching up to do.
12: I remember noting last time how refreshing to me personally Low Cut Connie is, how they push all my buttons at once. It's pure, raw rock and roll.
10: You just like all the loud guitars.
12: I like all the piano, too.
10: Well, they capture that spirit, the fire, the original intent of the founding fathers, Sam Phillips, Dewey Phillips, Ike Turner, Jerry Lee, and so on. There's a lot of Memphis in their DNA.
12: There really is a lot of Memphis in their DNA.
10: That's right. Frontman Adam Wiener spent part of his musically formative years here in Memphis, where, when he wasn't studying musicology at the University of Memphis, he worked as an intern for the public radio program you're listening to right now.
12: We caught up with Adam and the guys in Low Cut Connie at their recent performance at the Lovett Shell, which is about the best Memphis homecoming show you could ever ask for.
10: Pretty perfect, and quite a leap from the dive bar confines of the Buccaneer Lounge, which is the last place we caught them.
12: Here's Low Cut Connie live on Beale Street Caravan.
13: Okay!

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0: Up next, Grammy-nominated bluesman Guy Davis takes us through the life histories of the pioneers and innovators enshrined in the Blues Hall of Fame. This segment is brought to you by the Blues Foundation and is also available as a standalone podcast through iTunes.
2: It started out with the sound of crazy talk coming towards my house when I was a boy, all loud. In our town, Macon, Georgia, we had preachers up and down the streets and women singing spirituals, but this sounded different, almost like a ghost, but wilder, almost angry. It had no words, but I think I understood it. I stepped off the sidewalk toward my house when I heard it, and then I saw them. Dr. Nabilio wore a red turban and a gold cape. Next to him walked a strange little dude with big eyes. He was the one who made the ghost sound. That would be Richard. He carried Dr. Nabilio's Freaks of Nature, a bunch of stuff that grew out of the earth but looked like people. He had a sweet potato shaped like a face and a tree branch like a skeleton hand. The noise and freaks brought a crowd. Once people arrived, Richard and Nabilio shook them on down. Richard performed healings, and Nabilio read fortunes, all for entertainment purposes, of course. People wrote questions about the future to Nabilio, and he'd burn the slips of paper without reading them before he gave a person's fate. You might be wondering, now how would a kid think he should be a faith healer? Well, one time, Richard went to the bathroom in a box and gave it to a crippled old lady wrapped up like a present. When she opened it, she threw down her crutch and chased after him. When that crippled woman started running, Richard decided he had the power to cure. That woman didn't need her crutches anymore after he got through with his trick. And that hooked him up with Dr. Nabilio. Nabilio blessed a ginseng root that looked like a wizard and gave it to Richard. I don't think it was real magic. Everybody knew Richard was going to blow up big as dynamite. I think Nabilio was just putting a down payment on taking credit for it. Now that you're rich and famous, you remember that root I gave you, like that. But it wasn't about to be easy. First time I went to Richard's house, the place was loaded with kids. I asked his mama how many she had. She said 11. She cocked her head at Richard and said he's the most trouble of any of them. They lived halfway between the neighborhood beer joint called the Tip Inn and the Church of God. Sometimes the songs poured out of both places and mixed at Richard's house. Richard's father, Bud, did a little preaching, sold a little moonshine, halfway between. He had to work both ends of the street to feed all those mouths. When me and Richard got older, we went downtown where all the theaters, cafes, and barbershops were, on a street we called Broadway. That was home of some colorful folk. Dr. Nabilio would be around there, but not even he was the wildest sight to behold. That'd be this powerful railroad man who wore high-heeled shoes, a funky gown, and big hat with a feather on it. I don't know what they called him on the railroad, but on Broadway, she became Madam Oop. She had a friend with her called Sis Henry, who twirled a pink parasol. They wore lacy gloves. They swished around Broadway with their chirpy voices. As soon as they got to fighting, them voices went all deep again. That was okay in those days. Nobody bothered them. In fact, Richard became quite interested. He squished along with them. At home, he put on his sister's pink petal pushers and dabbed his mama's rose water on his face. Most trouble of any of them. This upset Bud quite a bit. Bud was pure man. No halfway between there. Nothing he could do about it, though. Richard started cruising at night. I did, too, sometimes. We sat in the coffee shop at the Greyhound station and watched the buses. He said, I love to see them big things going in and out. I didn't care for that, but he cackled like a cuckoo. He sat there watching the people get off the bus. When I saw his eyes open wide, he said, whoa, boy. I looked. Whoa, boy. Wore face powder, curled eyelashes, and two-tone shoes. He came in. We met him. Called himself Escarita. Richard laughed like a cuckoo and called him Excretia. They walked off together to Richard's. Turned out Escarita played some serious piano, and he taught Richard. Richard learned fast. Makeup, drag, piano, it all hit him. It all hit Bud even harder. That, my friends, is when Richard had to go. I went along. We caught on with a raggedy big band. That's where he first got the name Little Richard. The band had his name printed up on posters and hung them all over the station wagon we rode in. When we got back to Macon in that thing, Richard was joyful. The big station wagon drove through the neighborhood with all those signs on it. He thought he had made it until he saw his father's face. Bud really would not have approved of his son's next job. Little Richard became Princess LaVon. He wore an evening gown and heels higher than Madame Oops. Totally unable to walk in those shoes, the band had to pick him up and carry him to the microphone before curtain, and then he just stood there trying to sing his heart out without falling down. He did something right because that earned him his first chance to record. He sang real pretty, sounded more like Ruth Brown than Roy Brown, though. Once the record came out, he went directly back on the road with a new act. He played piano with a bunch of other people, almost like stuntmen, tap dancing with furniture in their mouths. At the end of the set, I'd introduce the performers to the crowd and save him for last. And Little Richard, King of the Blues. And he'd holler, and the Queen, too. Like I said, no big deal back then. Every nightclub had its shake dancer and female impersonator. We hung around New Orleans at the Dewdrop. I remember they had an impersonator named Patsy Vidalia. Patsy had hairy legs. Richard talked bad on Patsy. Looked like he got hit with a ball and didn't get well. On Valentine's Day, we got a job to play at the Cotton Club in Macon. We decided to surprise his mama, but we got surprised. Bud was working up at the Tip Inn, and we waited up to see him. Got to be near midnight when we heard gunshots up the street. Me and Richard ran toward the Tip Inn. Richard got there first. He pushed open the door. The place cleared out from the trouble. It was just us and silence. We saw his daddy laying there, bleeding from the chest. Bud had already gone when Richard got to him. We stood there in shock. I didn't know what to say. Richard just sort of looked around like he hoped to wake up out of this nightmare. I could see tears filling his eyes. In that deathly silence, the jukebox clicked on. It startled us awake. Then the speaker hummed. We heard the needle drop on the record, the static, and then the song. Richard's new one. The tears just spilled down his face. He and his dad had a lot of trouble, but hearing that record go on was like Bud telling Richard how proud he felt. Every hour in the day. So Richard put on his mama's makeup and went out to be daddy for that family. I always believed that his father's death drove little Richard to rock and roll. He still got stuck in novelty acts. He sang the way he dressed, mostly pretty. But he had some wild stuff, too. He just didn't take the stuff seriously. Whenever he got the chance to record, he got nervous. He couldn't be his true self. Every hour was nice, but that wasn't no kid who did his business in a box and picked up dates at the bus station. That's where it stuck when we went to New Orleans to record. It was probably his last chance to blow up as big as dynamite. It almost got away. The producer, this dude Bumps, got so frustrated he called for a break and everyone went down to the Dewdrop. Now here Richard felt right. This was Patsy Vidalia's house. You didn't have to worry about what America thought of you at the Dewdrop. And so Richard jumps on the piano and tears into his big drag song. A womp bomb a loo bop a good goddang tutti frutti, good booty. Bump starts yelling, "That's what I want from you, Richard. That's a hit." You know what happened? Big as dynamite, just like Dr. Nabilio said. Now out on the road, little Richard didn't get paid by check. He got paid by a briefcase. One night, we were blazing down the highway in a canary yellow Fleetwood Cadillac. On the radio, we heard Tutti Frutti starting up, only it wasn't Richard's voice. He said, "That ain't all, Rudy." But we listened and finally figured out what happened. Richard starts laughing. He started going like a cuckoo, like he did his business in a box and gave it to somebody. Finally, he settled down and said, "I wonder if Pat Boone knows what he's singing about."

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1: 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The soundtrack of America was made in Tennessee. We're back, and for those of you just tuning in, we've got Philly-based rock and rollers Low Cut Connie on the program with us.
0: Low Cut Connie has had quite the winning streak lately. The band is ubiquitous in music writers' best of list, and their live shows have become the stuff of legend.
1: NPR labeled them the essence of rock and roll last year.
0: And they've been called the best live band in America over and over again.
1: And in our opinion, they've backed that superlative up over and over again.
0: But I have to mention one more thing, and I know everybody brings this up, but it's so amazing that it bears repeating. Right before he left office, President Obama released his Spotify playlist that he was listening to, and right there, in between Aretha, Al Green, Stevie Wonder, there was Low Cut Connie.
1: And Adam Wiener was invited to the White House to meet the first family. That's crazy.
0: But I guess within the context of everything going on with his band, maybe not too crazy. I read recently Elton John reached out and gave his stamp of approval on Low Cut Connie, too.
1: That's incredible. Well, let's get back to the Levitt Shell in Midtown Memphis and hear more from the band.
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0: Love you.
1: Here we are sitting in an authentic Memphis dressing room where Elvis has done God knows what in this room. And it's about 95 degrees outside. People are very agitated, but they're good agitated. They're ready for rock and roll agitated. They're ready to get their hair messed up agitated. And we're trying to get you, the radio listeners, agitated. Do you know what I'm saying? So we're here at the Levitt Shell in Memphis, the city where I studied with some of the greats, fell in love with Sun Records, fell in love with Sam Phillips, fell in love with Stax, Willie Mitchell. Got to learn from a piano player here who has passed. His name was Mos Vinson, V-I-N-S-O-N. He used to play piano at the Center for Southern Folklore here. And in the 50s, early 50s, he played at Sun Records on a bunch of early blues stuff for Sam Phillips. And I saw his kind of Mississippi Delta boogie whorehouse piano that got in my bones. And that, I learned a lot from that. And it's pretty cool to be back here all these years later, headlining a show at the Shell and playing some of that music tonight.
2: Yeah, when you were last here, you played the Buccaneer.
1: There was about 8 people there. But those 8 people will remember it. And that was a really cool, authentically raunchy little bar. And tonight we're playing for a very mixed crowd, but Memphis people are crazy. You know, Memphis people love rock and roll, so we're not gonna hold back at all. Yeah, but we're gonna do a special Memphis thing tonight. We're gonna play a song by Alex Chilton from Big Star. And Alex and Big Star, their music was a real big influence on me. I heard their music when I was around 18, 19 years old, Big Star Third. That music got in my blood. And then we got to go come down here to Ardent and record here and become friends with Jody from Big Star. And so we thought, since we're here in town, we would do a little tribute to Alex Chilton, who I think is a highly underrated, brilliant, brilliant songwriter. Just to put it in context for your listeners, I was the intern at Beale Street Caravan in 2001 when I was about 6 years old, essentially. And I worked for the late, great Sid Selvage, who was just wonderful to me, very kind and very encouraging to me with my music and in my love for collecting records. And it's just very cool to be back here tonight.
2: So how long have you been out on the road?
1: Well, people say to me, how was the tour? And I don't know what they mean anymore, because it's kind of like all one tour. You know, like Bob Dylan's never-ending tour. That's sort of what we got going on. We're doing over 120 shows this year, so we're just pretty much traveling constantly, and that's what you got to do. Yeah, to keep growing the band and spreading the word and getting more and more people into the tent. And so this is probably our 80-something show of 2018, and next year is going to be just as busy. We're going to be in Europe at least once next year, Australia. Any of your listeners overseas, we're trying to get to you. Just stick with us.
2: On Dirty Pictures, each volume has a cover. We've talked about Alex and Hey Little Child. Tell them about the other cover.
1: Well, we did a Prince song called Controversy that's probably familiar to some of your listeners. And that was a feat in and of itself to be able to put that out. You know, if you cover Prince, you better bring your A game. And, he's probably my greatest influence in terms of live performers. I mean, James Brown, Prince, Bruce Springsteen, Mick Jagger, Tina Turner is one of my favorites. These are the people that I look up to. They say study the greats. Those are the greats. And so the band was feeling pretty good, and I thought we'd take a swing at Controversy. It seemed like the right timing, and it came out pretty good.
2: A few of the high-profile sort of things that have gotten you some extra special attention lately. One, of course, was President Barack Obama. Tell that story about him choosing you for one of his summer playlists.
1: Well, he put our song on his 2015 20 Favorite Summer Songs playlist on Spotify, and of course, it was like Aretha Franklin and the Rolling Stones and Sly and the Family Stone and Low Cut Connie. And everybody was confused, and I was confused, but it was really a wonderful thing for us. And then just over the last couple years since then, other kind of high-profile people have gotten into the band, like Bruce Springsteen, who I met this summer, and our biggest fan is Elton John. I was just with him last week, and he's played us about 5 times on his radio show and has just been so encouraging to the band. And it's very cool when your heroes scoop you, tell you you're doing something right, and to keep going, you know. And I got to go to the show and meet with him, and then he dedicated "Don't Let the Sun Go Down on Me" to us. You could see it on YouTube, and that was pretty mind-blowing.
2: Howard Stern, another high-profile yes. fan of yours.
1: You know, Howard Stern, his people reached out. They fell in love with the band and asked us to be part of this David Bowie tribute that he put together with Miley Cyrus and all these people and Smashing Pumpkins. And so we did a cover of Diamond Dogs, and that was pretty neat.
2: Can you sort of describe the latest studio work ethic you've been digging on?
1: Well, I guess it's a lot like Sun Studios, a lot like Sam Phillips. Just get people in a room and try and make some magic happen quickly, and don't talk about it too much. You know, I'm trying to shorten the distance between my brain and the tape. So not a lot of discussion, not a ton of planning amongst the group. Just try and fly by the seat of my pants and get the idea as pure and as quickly as possible. And

0: 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We're always on the road. And come do a taste test. You won't be disappointed.
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6: Here's your extended Environment Canada weekend weather forecast for Fredericton, Oromocto, and surrounding areas covering Saturday, Sunday, and into Monday, May 2nd to 4th. Saturday, expect cloudy, cool, and unsettled. Periods of rain or showers through the day with a high around 10 degrees? It's a damp one, so expect wet roads and reduced visibility at times. Saturday night. Cloudy with a 60% chance of showers, low dropping to about plus 2. Looking to Sunday, still on the cool side with plenty of cloud. A 60% chance of showers continues, high near 8 degrees. Sunday night, cloudy skies with a continued 60% chance of showers, low around 3 degrees. And Monday should see some gradual improvement. A mix of sun and cloud with just a 30% chance of showers and a slightly warmer high near 11 degrees. Bottom line, looks like it will be a cool, damp weekend overall with persistent showers, then a modest break arriving Monday with a bit more sunshine and slightly milder temperatures. That's a look at the weather for Fredericton, Oromocto, and surrounding areas. Hope you have a great day and thanks for listening.
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8: 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Everyone's favorite power trio from Ottawa, Canada. The name is Monkey Junk. You've heard of them. I've played them a lot here. We're big fans. But first, some context for those funky Canadian lads. There are many electrified trios out there, so we're going to compare a few of them. Here's a little band called the Jimi Hendrix Experience.

run round and that takes his time. But the shack outside the games, and you know what I'm talking about. Just let me know if you wanna go to that home out on the range. They got a lot of nice girls.

0: Okay there, I had a trio of trios for you. The little old band from Texas, ZZ Top and LaGrange, trio number one. Before that, Stevie Ray Vaughan and his band, Double Trouble with the classic Texas Flood. Double Trouble plus SRV equals trio number two. And then we opened with the Jimi Hendrix Experience, drums, guitar, and bass on the song Stone Free. Trio number three, now thus paving the way for another trio on its way to become one of the great power trios, Monkey Junk. Out of Ottawa, Canada, their latest is a throwback to pure and down dirty bar band blues, the kind they played coming up. Steve Mariner from the band will join us. Monkey Junk's release is called Time to Roll, and we will roll with this incredible Canadian section. A powerhouse trio packs a lot of music into their CD. You'll hear it after these words.
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0: All right, you're back with Bluesmobile Radio. Monkey Junk is back with their fifth album. We love this band. Time to roll. DJ, roll it.

0: are right there. You had Monkey Junk and Gone from their latest release, Time to Roll. I am so pleased to welcome back Steve Mariner, vocalist, harmonica player, and the man in charge at the bottom end of the sound. You're always welcome here in the Bluesmobile.
1: Thanks, Elwood. 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
0: Well, as always, you guys, you know, you do something different every time, and this one is a little different. I say it's kind of a throwback to the kind of stuff you guys were playing in bars in your early career. Tell us about it.
1: Yeah, well, with this one, we made a conscious decision to make the record a little more bluesy. You know, no matter what we do, no matter what kind of music that we record, everyone refers to us as a blues band anyway, so we kind of figured that we should just be a blues band. So we did a couple things different on this record. We did everything a lot more quickly. You know, the process from the beginning of recording to finishing up the whole project was only about 2 weeks total, spread out over 2 months. We incorporated electric bass for the first time, and we did one tune completely acoustic, which is something that we also have never done before. So it was a really fun process. We really got to experience some new things and kind of look back at all the other records we've made, pick some of our favorite ideas from those and develop them some more on Time to Roll.
0: And I also pick up an old school Memphis sound on that. Is that an accurate influence?
1: Memphis sound has always been an influence of ours, really. You know, with each record, what comes out of us is kind of a product of what we've been listening to at that time. So Memphis, you know, Sun Records and all that stuff has always been a huge influence on myself. Not just in blues, you know, Sun did lots of blues music with, you know, Junior Parker and Howlin' Wolf and stuff like that. But I've always been a huge fan of the rockabilly stuff and the rock and roll, you know, like obviously Elvis Presley, but Carl Perkins and, you know, Johnny Cash. And also, right from the get-go, we've always listed Al Green as one of our big influences. And that's true. You know, we've covered a couple of his tunes over the years and continue to pull out I'm a Ram every now and again. So it's very fair to say Memphis has been a big influence on our sound.

0: Al Green, I'm Aram, the Reverend Al Green, a big influence on Monkey Junk, Steve Mariner from that band, my guest this week in the Bluesmobile. We're talking about soul music, blues music, and Monkey Junk's brand new release, Time to Roll. This time you added bass to the mix, I mean an actual bass guitar, something that you guys did not have before, so why do that now?
1: Well, you know, we were coming back from a trip, a weekend of gigs, and we were discussing, you know, making a new record. And we were just thinking about what we could do different that wouldn't be a huge departure, and just how to make the record. You know, we were just trying to discuss the process and how to bring something new to the table after, you know, four records that we've made. What could we do differently? It had always sort of been blasphemy to talk about using a bass on previous recordings. So we just kind of thought about that for a second, and we thought, well, what are we really hanging on to? If our identity as a band rests solely on the fact that we have a bass or don't have a bass, then, well, we've got more work to do. So we just thought, bass sounds great. Let's use it. And so we did.
0: So it was only blasphemy because you guys hadn't used a bass before?
1: Yeah, like the original intention of the band was to have a band without bass. So, you know, for the first record, for example, our first record, Tiger in Your Tank, we were really inspired by like Hound Dog Taylor and the House Rockers and Little Walter Jacobs. You know, these artists never had a proper like upright bass or Fender bass. They would have a guitar part sort of playing the role of the bass, you know, and we thought that was cool. And originally it made us play a certain way that I think did give us an identity. And still live, we don't use bass. We continue to just have two guitars and drums.
0: So you added the bass, but not another band member, technically still making it a trio.
1: Yeah, I just played the bass parts myself because, for the most part, that's my role anyway, playing the baritone guitar. I'm kind of holding down the bottom end, and Tony's the lead player. On previous records, I've tried to sort of electronically manufacture bass, and it doesn't sound as good as just playing a bass. And at the end of the day, the end product of having the best possible record trumped the idea of how we did it.

0: power of the electrified bass guitar for the first time in their musical career. And that's from their latest record, Time to Roll, the title track, in fact. Next thing you know, they're going to have bassoons, tubas, and boy sopranos, I tell you. Bluesmobile Radio, celebrating Monkey Junk out of Ottawa, Canada. And we'll be back after these words.
1: The Wolf. The Wolf.
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0: Monkey Junk there, continuing their tradition of closing a record with an instrumental that was called Fuzzy Poodle, and nice funky bass on that cut too.
1: Right on. Yeah, that was a fun one.
0: You guys, you sort of regularly or often close your records with an instrumental. Why is that?
1: It's no real reason. We just, the first record we had only so many songs with lyrics, but, you know, we're instrumentalists first, so every time we record, we always just try and think of different grooves or, you know, different vibes that we haven't explored yet. Right from the get-go, the Meters, that great New Orleans funk band, have always been one of our biggest influences. So that song, Fuzzy Poodle, is kind of like a tip of the hat to the Meters.
0: Ah, the Meters, yeah. I mean, wow. Okay, so let's talk about funk and the New Orleans sound. When did you first discover the Meters?
1: I remember meeting the bassist that was playing with the Fabulous Thunderbirds in the early 2000s named Ronnie James Weber. And we were hanging out at a festival in Kingston, Ontario one time, and they had played a tune that was pretty funky. And I was asking him about it after the show. And then he said, well, are you hip to the Meters? And I said, nope. And he said, well, do yourself a favor. Get acquainted with their music. So the next day I went out and, you know, found as much of it as I could, and I got that record Fire on the Bayou, and I got like a best of the Meters, and then I realized that the Meters were pretty much the Neville Brothers too, you know, and I started digging into New Orleans music and learning about it. So from then on I was hooked. I mean, I continue to be an enormous fan of the Meters. They just, you know, they're so funky without overplaying, you know, and I realized at that time that funk music is not about one instrument being really funky. It's about the combination of the unit doing specific parts that make the overall funky. So it was like really deep studying going on of that stuff. So it was

0: The Meters and their seminal anthem to that great state of Louisiana, Fire on the Bayou. Bluesmobile Radio with you, Steve Mariner from Monkey Junk is my guest. We're talking about funk and soul and bass guitars and Monkey Junk's new release, Time to Roll. You've got an acoustic track on the record. Again, something you guys don't do very often. Tell us the evolution of that.
1: It is something that we have thought about doing over the years. But again, in the spirit of trying to do things a little different and just think outside the box and think of things that we haven't done yet, doing an acoustic song was an obvious choice because the rest of the time we're a fairly loud electric band. So we just thought it would be a nice contrast, just kind of a throwback blues tune, you know? So Tony had this guitar riff. It's kind of like a Lightnin' Hopkins kind of vibe. And again, Lightnin's a big influence on Tony's guitar playing, and he plays it so well. So we were like, well, let's showcase this. Then we just sat there in the kitchen of the studio, and we recorded it in the kitchen all together, and we wrote the lyrics pretty much on the spot. We just kind of made up some bluesy-sounding lyrics, and there you go.
0: Ah, man, we know you ain't going to rest on your laurels. You're going to keep charging away and bringing blues into the future, and you do it with quality. You guys are really great, and... You know, if I could cross the border, I'd get up to Ottawa, but I'm afraid that those days are done.
1: Well, thanks a lot, Elwood. You know, we've been working pretty hard. We stay pretty steady on the road, and we're fortunate, and we're grateful to have the opportunity. We get to play a lot of festivals all across Canada every year, and we get to do lots of touring, clubs, theaters, wherever. We'll play.
0: Well, thanks for taking a ride in a Bluesmobile.
1: Always a pleasure to cruise with you, Elwood.

0: 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It gets the Elwood Blues. Yellow Dot must buy. All right, folks, after these words, I got a birthday tribute to Joe Cocker.
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2: 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All right, people, Bluesmobile Radio with you. Joe Cocker was born on May 20th, 1944. He left us December 2014. His unique singing style made him the focus of some light comedy from time to time, but he was a serious guy. He had a truly innovative way of approaching a song, like how he turned the Beatles tune, A Little Help from My Friends, from a pop song into an auditorium-rousing soul anthem. I want you to listen now to what he did to this top 40 song by a blue-eyed soul band called the Box Tops. Once again, he takes this song into another world. Here now, Joe Cocker, Leon Russell, and the whole Mad Dogs and Englishmen crew on a great song, The Letter.

Joe Cocker and the Extravaganza of the Letter, born May 20, 1944. All right, Bluesmobile Radio with you coming up in the next hour. A fascinating guy who kind of grew up in the business end of music, knew everybody, and is now making some great music himself, the Reverend Sean Amos. But first we pause as our stations identify themselves.

0: Hello, friends and neighbors. This is Curtis Salgado. You're listening to 95.7 The Wolf, the only station of the Rock and Blues Nation. That's right, where blues is brain food for your soul, baby. You got to check it in. 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
4: Here's your extended Environment Canada weekend weather forecast for Fredericton, Oromocto, and surrounding areas covering Saturday, Sunday, and into Monday, May 2nd to 4th. Saturday, expect cloudy, cool, and unsettled. Periods of rain or showers through the day with a high around 10 degrees? It's a damp one, so expect wet roads and reduced visibility at times. Saturday night. Cloudy with a 60% chance of showers, low dropping to about plus 2. Looking to Sunday, still on the cool side with plenty of cloud. A 60% chance of showers continues, high near 8 degrees. Sunday night, cloudy skies with a continued 60% chance of showers, low around 3 degrees. And Monday should see some gradual improvement. A mix of sun and cloud with just a 30% chance of showers and a slightly warmer high near 11 degrees. Bottom line, looks like it will be a cool, damp weekend overall with persistent showers, then a modest break arriving Monday with a bit more sunshine and slightly milder temperatures. That's a look at the weather for Fredericton, Oromocto, and surrounding areas. Hope you have a great day and thanks for listening.
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7: Welcome aboard the Bluesmobile. I'm Elwood, your church bus driver. Yes, that's right, because that's where we're going this week. Why? Well, because there are a lot of reverends in the blues, and they mean to bring you the word. In a few minutes, the Reverend Sean Amos will join us, but first, some other holy men of the blues, starting with the reverend of all time, Mr. Al Green.

heart is so feeling down. Great God Almighty, talk to me. Yes, sir. Yeah. Talk to me now. Talk. Uh-huh. Talk. Uh-huh. Talk to me. Let me hear it. 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Yeah. Make me feel good.

0: Good God.
1: The Reverend Gary Davis, whose guitar playing still inspires, with his gospel blues classic, Samson and Delilah. Before that, the Reverend Al Green. Now, both of these gentlemen are actual reverends, ordained and everything, but sometimes the term is one given to you out of respect, or might even be one given to yourself. Reverend Elwood Blues. Yes, to command respect. Now, this guy here gave the world what he calls country-fed punkabilly. If that doesn't earn you any respect, what will? He is, of course, the Reverend Horton Heap.

0: All right, that was the Reverend Peyton's Big Damn Band and Devils Look Like Angels. Yes, ain't that the truth? And Love Whip from Reverend Horton Heat. We are revering the reverends this time on the program. Coming up, new music from a newly ordained blues preacher, the Reverend Sean Amos, after this, when the Bluesmobile Radio returns.
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0: The CD, and yes, we still have those, is called The Reverend Sean Amos Loves You. That was Boogie. Sean Amos has a long history in the music business, not only as a performer, but as a producer. He put together a Grammy-nominated box set tribute to the music of Harlem Renaissance, and he also produced Quincy Jones' career retrospective. And beyond that, his father is the man who created Famous Amos Cookies. And before that, his dad was a well-regarded Hollywood agent. All things considered, Sean Amos must have some stories to tell. And I am thrilled. Hey, surprised? Guess what? I have him right here. We are welcoming him to the Bluesmobile Radio right now, Mr. Sean Amos.
1: Thank you, Elwood. It's an honor.
0: An honor to have you here. I mean, wow. I mean, this is a really rocking little record. And we're going to play a lot more of it. But I want to talk to you about, you know, your history. Let's talk a bit about someone who I, of course, who isn't a fan of the soul legend, Solomon Burke.
1: I know. You've got some history with Mr. Solomon.
0: Yes, we cut to Everybody Needs Somebody to Love. But, you know, I mean, his music and just his delivery, his voice. How were you introduced and what kind of work did you do with him?
1: Interesting past. So my father was an agent at William Morris Agency way back in the day. And he was Solomon's booking agent. So I heard these, you know, stories about Solomon and how he wouldn't play a gig unless he had the popcorn concession. And he'd call my dad in the middle of the night. You know, you got to make sure they let me sell popcorn at the gig. And so he was just sort of part of that, the folklore of my family, but I'd never met him. And then flash forward to 2005, and I was an A&R guy at a label called Shout Factory. And so Richard Foose, who is the head of that label, Solomon Brooke is hands down his favorite singer in the world. Solomon agreed to make a record. So he came to my office and looked, you're going to oversee Solomon's record. And around the time we did that album, I have a daughter who's about to be 15, but at the time she was... 3, I guess. And she was about to have open heart surgery. She was born with a heart defect. And Solomon came to the hospital and sat with us and brought her gifts. And he became my daughter's godfather. And she was just lovely to her. And then he was just an amazing guy. I mean, I can't say enough about him. And so I'm carrying him around with me a little bit.

0: watching a rolling stone. I laid in his bed of blues all alone, singing a song.
1: I Got the Blues, the Stone song, as interpreted by the amazing Solomon Burke right there. My guest, the Reverend Sean Amos, helped produce that record. The Stones recorded Everybody Needs Somebody to Love. Solomon Burke recorded Stones tunes. That's the kind of cross-pollination you get in our beautiful industry. The Reverend Sean Amos loves you, and I feel the love. How did the release come about, Reverend?
2: Yeah, I did an EP in 2014 called The Reverend Sean Amos Tells It. That album was really my attempt to just introduce myself to the community. And then a year passed by, we got some good response on the EP, and I slowly started writing songs that felt like they owed something to that Chicago tradition that I really dig, but also moved it forward a little bit. And at that point, I'm like, okay, let's make a record. And so a few things fell into place pretty quickly. One is I sent a demo of the opening track, Days of Depression, to the Blind Boys of Alabama. Fairly spontaneously, didn't know them, but I just heard them singing on it. I wrote this pretty impassioned letter to them, and within a week they responded back saying they'd sing on it. And so that gave me sort of the high sign. No, we got a record here.
1: So you've got this album that has become a kind of a mix of I would say Southern and Chicago urban blues, with the Blind Boys as kind of an artistic bridge between those two. Where did you first hear the Blind Boys, and when did you realize, you know, they'd just be the perfect fit for your sound?
2: You know, I came to the Blind Boys sort of through the, sort of like the hipster path, you know, the Real World albums that they did. And Solomon Burke, I knew Solomon Burke pretty well, and he used to talk about the Blind Boys a lot. He was really an admirer of theirs. But literally, I wrote that song, Days of Depression, I was on a hike. I was just walking one Sunday morning, and literally it just came in a flood, you know, and I heard them as I was writing the tune. There was just no question about it. And so if they were going to say no, I wasn't sure what I was going to do, you know, to get that to happen. It's pretty cool, man, how, like, you know, you get the divine intervention of the song coming to you, and you see how you want it to be executed, and the people you want to join you say yes. I mean, that was pretty special.
3: In my days of depression, I could take my hand off the wheel.

0: The Reverend Sean Amos, backed by the Blind Boys of Alabama and Days of Depression. 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And we're going to hear a new genre of his own devising. He calls it Kitchen Table Blues, live right here in our cement sub-basement. Stay with us in the Blue Mold.
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0: The Reverend Sean Amos joins us here at Bluesmobile Radio in our lonely blockhouse off Mississippi Farm Road, Double F. One thing we've seen on your website is you just love to sing and play at home, and you do songs live around your kitchen table. And they seem to be stripped-down versions of your favorite songs. So how did that great tradition originate?
1: Yeah, Kitchen Table Blues, we put them up every Sunday morning on YouTube. And it began, well, I was in that sort of first-year period of collecting material and playing, and I got the inkling that we were sort of on to maybe picking up an audience, but we couldn't get anywhere yet. And so the challenge was, how do I begin a dialogue with folks and tell them what I'm about if I can't get to them? And so I was trying to figure out how to solve that problem. And at the same time, I love to cook, and I go to the farmer's market every. I live in the valley, in San Fernando Valley in L.A., and there's this great farmer's market near my house, and every Sunday I go to the market, and I come back, and I make food, and I invite people over, and it's just a thing I do. And it kind of became a little bit of a musical thing where folks in my band would come over, and we'd eat, and we'd all jam a little bit. And I got this cool kitchen, and I'm like, God, why don't I just record this thing? And one camera, there's no edits, my dog's walking across, my kids are running across, it's completely... not premeditated at all. And it's partly because I think it's cool, it's fun, but the rule was that it had to be something that was really simple for me to do so I could keep doing it week after week.
0: And you've been doing this for a while now.
1: We've done 41 of these things, and it's been really fun. So we do these old school covers, and we've covered, tons of tunes in some of my songs. And then we've lately been sort of trying to figure out sort of modern blues songs or blues-oriented songs and how we can turn them around. So we did Gene Genie, the Bowie song. It's basically a Howlin' Wolf song.
0: Really cool.
1: So we did that, and then the Black Keys' Next Girl, which I love. And so we did a version of that. So it's been great.
0: Reverend, we were kind of hoping you might play something for us live right here. Maybe call it a backseat of the Bluesmobile blues for us.
1: Yeah, we'll bring the kitchen table into the Bluesmobile.
2: Just on the groove, right?
3: Yep.

coming back. You're gonna feel a cold chill in the sack. You're gonna miss me.

Yeah.

0: is cold.
1: Excellent. Thank you for that. And a lovely song that is, as I said. The album is called The Reverend Sean Amos Loves You. Thank you for coming by and taking a ride with us in the Bluesmobile. We'll be talking you up.
2: Thank you, Brother Elwood.
1: All right, when we get back, I've got brand new blues, very excited to say, from blues master, the accomplished Robert Cray.
3: Senegal's Mouse Winoo. 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
1: Greetings, you are back with Bluesmobile Radio. Robert Cray has been crossing back and forth between soul and blues and rhythm and blues for decades now, and he brings us always a distinctive, clean, educated sound. Now he has signed with the soul label JV Records. He and producer Steve Jordan, our drummer from the Blues Brothers, aim to make an actual old school and soul record, enlisting the aid of High Rhythm, the house band for folks like Al Green, Ann Peebles, and Otis Clay. Half covers of soul rarities and half original tunes by Robert Cray. This is a really, really fine, fine piece of work. This funky number here will please you. Robert Cray and High Rhythm. It's timely, just how low.

Robert Cray, Just How Low, and that is this week's Your Blues Breaker. Well, we aim high around here because this program is a presentation of Ben Manila Productions, copyright 2017. The United States is home to the world's greatest entertainment venues. You know them, the House of Blues, Marina City in Chicago, Las Vegas at the Mandalay Bay Hotel, Resort, and Casino, Anaheim in the Resort District, New Orleans in the French Quarter on Decatur Street, Orlando at Disney West, Myrtle Beach at Barefoot Landing, Cleveland, Ohio in the Flats District, San Diego on Broadway between 6th and 7th. Check out our block-long bar. Dallas in the Victory Park, downtown Houston and Boston right there behind Fenway Park. Hey, everybody has a great time eating Louisiana cuisine at our porch restaurants in the House of Blues. Jenny Cataldo, producer of the program, the writer is Merle Kessler. He had to take the elevator from the top floor to the cellar, even to find the low bar that he had set for himself. A Melwood Blues, riding clean and sober in the Bluesmobile, thanks to the United Stations Radio Networks.

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0: Here's your extended Environment Canada weekend weather forecast for Fredericton, Oromocto, and surrounding areas covering Saturday, Sunday, and into Monday, May 2nd to 4th. Saturday, expect cloudy, cool, and unsettled. Periods of rain or showers through the day with a high around 10 degrees? It's a damp one, so expect wet roads and reduced visibility at times. Saturday night, cloudy with a 60% chance of showers, low dropping to about plus 2. Looking to Sunday, still on the cool side with plenty of cloud. A 60% chance of showers continues, high near 8 degrees. Sunday night, cloudy skies with a continued 60% chance of showers, low around 3 degrees. And Monday should see some gradual improvement. A mix of sun and cloud with just a 30% chance of showers and a slightly warmer high near 11 degrees. Bottom line, looks like it will be a cool, damp weekend overall with persistent showers, then a modest break arriving Monday with a bit more sunshine and slightly milder temperatures. That's a look at the weather for Fredericton, Oromocto, and surrounding areas. Hope you have a great day and thanks for listening.
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soul man Billy Price and Exit Strategy off his new project, Random Madness, and Nova Scotia's Joe Murphy and Friends with Joe's 2026 double album. It's called Some More Rough Stuff, Twice as Bad as the Last Stuff, with guitarist Carter Chaplin. That was Get Your Mind Out of the Gutter. 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On the way this time, Kyle Rowland, Deborah Power, Bob Corator and Friends, Lexi Blue, and the Eddie Cold Band featuring Larry Doc Watkins. Newcomer Sean McDonald is in the spotlight. The Lee Oscar Harmonica's classic cut is a Downchild Blues Band favorite from 1989. The UK's Joanne Shaw Taylor has a new album due later this year, and the latest advanced single is The Trouble with Love. Here it is at the Crossroads.

0: crossroads with singer-songwriter and blues harp player Kyle Rowland, Stockton Boulevard, off Kyle's latest, Not Holding Back. Singer-songwriter guitarist Joanne Shaw Taylor before that, the new single, The Trouble with Love, and that's from a project due later this year. Until the formation retired from 55 years of active touring in late 2024, Downchild Blues Band stood as Canada's longest-running, possibly most famous group of its kind. Formed in Toronto in 1969 by brothers Rick and Donnie Walsh, the original six-piece borrowed its name from the Sonny Boy Williamson song, Mr. Downchild. The band's 1971 debut, Bootleg, one of the country's first ever independent releases, was followed by close to 35 additional titles, wrapping up with 2019's Live at the Toronto Jazz Festival. This week's Lee Oscar Harmonica's classic cut, found on the 1992 KTEL compilation Canadian Blues Masters, is also the title track of an album the band released in 1989. Gone Fishing is on deck at the crossroads.
1: If you want to play the sweetest sounding harmonica in the world, then you need to play a Lee Oscar.
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0: the crossroads with a new album from Bob Corator and friends called Ernestine Blues, featuring guest vocalist Jimmy Primetime Smith. That was Going Fishing. Deborah Power, I Choose to Sing the Blues, off Deborah's latest Unapologetically Me. Germany's Eddie Cold Band, featuring Larry Doc Watkins, the album Blues in My Heart and the track Lovesick Blues, and the Lee Oscar Harmonica's classic cut from 1989, Downchild Blues Band and Gone Fishing. 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Brant Swicker, your host, and we are online, atcblues.ca, Facebook, Instagram, Blue Sky, and Threads. Sean Mac McDonald is a relative newcomer to the music business, but the singer-songwriter, multi-instrumentalist, drums, piano, harmonica, and guitar, has deep talent that should take him far. Born in Augusta, Georgia, Sean is not yet 25, but already an old soul who comes from a musical family and has a firm grasp on the history of the blues and the musicians who came before. After graduating from university with a degree in audio production, Sean has been touring the world and working music cruises for the past several years. And now his debut, Have Mercy, is making its mark. The 9-track project includes 5 covers and 4 originals, a solid blend of traditional and contemporary blues. This week's New Music Spotlight features Sean McDonald and 2 cuts from his debut, next at the Crossroads.
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0: At the crossroads with newcomer Sean Mac McDonald in the spotlight with his debut, Have Mercy, we heard two originals, Killing Me and also Faking It. The album is from Little Village Foundation and the artist is online at littlevillagefoundation.com. He also has a page on Facebook. At the Crossroads is written and hosted by Brant Zwicker. The program is engineered and produced by Mike Braniff. The ATC theme is written and performed by Neil Harnett. The award-winning imaging voice is provided by Rosemary Trace. The hour will close with Larry Kurtz and the Lawbreakers and the title track from the 2025 album, Take a Ride. Ahead of that, we have Lexi Blue and her new project, Too Glam to Give a Damn. The song, Walk in My Shoes, is just around the corner at the Crossroads.
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2: Here's your extended Environment Canada weekend weather forecast for Fredericton, Oromocto, and surrounding areas covering Saturday, Sunday, and into Monday, May 2nd to 4th. Saturday, expect cloudy, cool, and unsettled. Periods of rain or showers through the day with a high around 10 degrees? It's a damp one, so expect wet roads and reduced visibility at times. Saturday night, cloudy with a 60% chance of showers, low dropping to about plus 2. Looking to Sunday, still on the cool side with plenty of cloud. A 60% chance of showers continues, high near 8 degrees. Sunday night, cloudy skies with a continued 60% chance of showers, low around 3 degrees. And Monday should see some gradual improvement. A mix of sun and cloud with just a 30% chance of showers and a slightly warmer high near 11 degrees. Bottom line, looks like it will be a cool, damp weekend overall with persistent showers, then a modest break arriving Monday with a bit more sunshine and slightly milder temperatures. That's a look at the weather for Fredericton, Oromocto, and surrounding areas. Hope you have a great day and thanks for listening.
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5: 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Three great people working together by the names of Mike Bloomfield, John Hammond, and Dr. John. Rick Vito from his brand new instrumental album. Our Blue Bloods guest is Lexi Blue out of Michigan. Classic work from Roy Buchanan. Dana Fuchs from her brand new live album called Live in Denmark. And speaking of live, we begin with a live track and a new one from Curtis Salgado.

I'll tell you somewhere, I hope Roy Gallagher is smiling. There is Joe Bonamassa from his forthcoming album, The Spirit of Rory, live from Cork, and a great rendition of Walk on Hot Coals. That'll be out June 19th. And a brand new album from Curtis Salgado, Legacy Rewind, live in 25, recorded in Seattle, Washington. And we heard a nice one called My Girlfriend. I'm Dave Johnson with The Best in Blues every week here on Blues Deluxe. If you want to put together three fine bluesmen, you might choose Mike Bloomfield, John Hammond, and Dr. John. They had a great album back in 1973 called Triumvirate. Here are Mike Bloomfield, Dr. John, and the late John Hammond, who passed away just a couple of months ago, and Just to Be With You.

0: How can that recording be 71 years old? Chuck Berry, You Can't Catch Me, of course, from Double CD Anthology Collection. Rick Vito from his brand new album called Slidemaster. What a phenomenal cover of Peter Green's Albatross. And Mike Bloomfield, the late John Hammond, who passed away in February, unfortunately. And Dr. John from their 1973 release entitled Triumvirate and Just to Be With You. I'm Dave Johnson with the Best in Blues. This is Blues Deluxe.
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0: It's Blue Bloods time on Blues Deluxe. 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That is Lexi Blue. She has a nice new album called Too Glam to Give a Damn. Here is Lexi Blue and the band and Darker Shade of the Blues.

0: Well, if it was good enough for Joe Walsh, it was good enough for Roy Buchanan. Of course, Turned to Stone on Blues Deluxe, taken from the compilation Guitar on Fire, the Atlantic Sessions. And our Blue Bloods guest this time on Blues Deluxe, out of Michigan, Lexi Blue. Great voice there. The new album is called Too Glam to Give a Damn, and we heard Darker Shade of the Blues. 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Take a look at this week's playlist. Find her track. You'll find a link to a site where you can find out more information and let the band know you heard them on Blues Deluxe. Speaking of great female talents, Dana Fuchs is certainly one of them. She has a brand new album called Live in Denmark. Here's Dana and the band in Borrowed Time.
1: Whoa!

0: So great to get a new album of the music of the Blasters. A lot of things we haven't heard before. It is called Rare Blast, Studio Outtakes and Movie Music, 1979 through 1985. There is Flat Top Joint on Blues Deluxe. And Miss Dana Fuchs has a brand new live album called Live in Denmark. Nice track there entitled Borrowed Time. I'm Dave Johnson with the Best in Blues. This is Blues Deluxe.
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0: We thank you for tuning in to The Best in Blues on Blues Deluxe. I'm your host, Dave Johnson. From the posthumous release Valleys of Neptune, here is Jimi Hendrix, Mitch Mitchell, and Billy Cox with the title track.

0: Jimi Hendrix and a guy who sounds an awful lot like Jimi Hendrix, Imani Burnham, from his new album called Roots and Wings and Sideways Through Time. And, of course, Jimi Hendrix, a track recorded in 69 and partially in 1970. Valleys of Neptune, which ended up being the title of a posthumous Jimi Hendrix release. I'm Dave Johnson with the Best in Blues. This is Blues Deluxe.
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0: To complete our program this time on Blues Deluxe, we head all the way back to 1970. In fact, the title of the album is Nothing Is Easy, live at the Isle of Wight Festival, 1970. Here is Jethro Tull with the title track.

One of the early live performances of that one, Nothing Is Easy. Of course, Jethro Tull, taken from the album Nothing Is Easy, live at the Isle of Wight Festival, 1970. In particular, the remastered version that Ian Anderson himself supervised. And that will take us on out of here because we're out of time. Back next week with more of the best in blues. Please be sure and tuned in then. Thanks for listening this time. 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
3: Here's your extended Environment Canada weekend weather forecast for Fredericton, Oromocto, and surrounding areas covering Saturday night, Sunday, and into Monday, May 2nd to 4th. Saturday night, cloudy with a 60% chance of showers, low dropping to about plus 2. Looking to Sunday, still on the cool side with plenty of cloud. A 60% chance of showers continues, high near 8 degrees. Sunday night, cloudy skies with a continued 60% chance of showers, low around 3 degrees. And Monday, should see some gradual improvement. A mix of sun and cloud with just a 30% chance of showers and a slightly warmer high near 11 degrees. Bottom line, looks like it will be a cool, damp weekend overall with persistent showers, then a modest break arriving Monday with a bit more sunshine and slightly milder temperatures. That's a look at the weather for Fredericton, Oromocto, and surrounding areas. Hope you have a great day, and thanks for listening.
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Give you a little brief musical interlude to catch your breath after that opener. Reese Winans and Friends from Sweet Release, and that was Shape I'm In. From the Roadhouse Studios in the Little Blue House on the Wetlands in beautiful Iowa City, Iowa, my name is Tony Steidler-Dennison. You know, it's always a little weird to sit back down to put a show together after not doing it the previous week. Thanks, by the way, for the very nice comments last week as well. I did read them all, so you know who you are. What's not so weird, though, is that we're back on track this week with a bunch of new music, including Benny Turner and Cash McCall, Sugar Ray Rayford, Nick Schneblin, Jimmy Vaughn, and the Sugar Ray and the Blue Tones. It's about the usual tempo and about the usual feel, and of course, it's about the usual selection of the finest blues you've never heard, the 733rd Roadhouse. Here's new music from John Primer. This is You Shouldn't Tell a Lie in the Roadhouse.

0: Yes, that's right.
1: Hey, Cash.
0: Hey.
1: You know what?
0: Hey.
1: When I get to Chicago, let's go hear some blues.
0: Yeah, I want to hear some blues real bad, man.
1: Yeah, man. Where do you want to go?
0: Buddy Guy's is good.
1: Buddy Guy's good, yeah. How about Kingston Mine?
0: Kingston Mine is good.
1: Hey, but you know what? That's at a club called Rosie.
0: Let's go to Rosie.
1: Yeah, man, we can hear some
0: Let's
1: good
0: go to
1: blues
0: Rose.
1: At Rosie.
0: Rosie's is cool. Yes, sir.
1: Yes, love. You know what else, Cass?
0: What?
1: When we get through listening to some blues, I'm going to be hungry.
0: I am, too.
1: What do you want?
0: I want one of them Jewtown polices.
1: You going to Jewtown?
0: Yes, Lord. Hey, get a pork chop sandwich, get too.
1: Every Howlin' Wolf said pork chop.
0: A pork chop sandwich. Yeah, that. Yeah, that says like Howlin' Wolf. Let's go get a pork chop sandwich.
1: Pork chop.
0: There it is. Way to go, boy. Let's get down on it.
1: Absolutely. Hey, Cash, how fast you going, man?
0: Huh?
1: How fast you going?
0: 50 miles an hour.
1: 50? Speed limit 70, man.
0: Well, look at you. Let's get on up to 70 and get there so we can get some
1: Let's
0: of that
1: go, man.
0: And some of that good food. There we go.
1: Put the pedal to the metal.

That's a great track from Watermelon Slim and his release called Church of the Blues, strongest album he's had in a long time. It's very reminiscent of the early stuff that he did on Northern Blues. That, of course, is the label that this one's on. Hate to call it a comeback album, but it certainly is a return to his original sound. Bring It On Home, before that, featuring Billy Branch from Benny Turner and Cash McCall and their new release called Going Back Home. And You Shouldn't Tell a Lie from John Primer and a release called The Soul of a Blues Man. How about if we throw in a Roadhouse debut here? For the first time in the Roadhouse, this is Mary Lane and Leave That Wine Alone.

Kenny Blues Boss Wayne and Jimmy and Johnny from his release called Inspired by the Blues. Sugar Ray Rayford before that, and Sometimes You Get the Bear and Sometimes the Bear Gets You. That's from Somebody Save Me. And first up, Leave That Wine Alone, making her Roadhouse debut, Mary Lane. That's a track from Traveling Woman. 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Hope you'll take advantage of one of the many ways to get a hold of me, because I do look forward to hearing from you. My name's Tony Steidler Dennison. Let's keep this one going with a track that lists among its composers Delbert McClinton and Ben Montent from Tom Petty and the Heartbreakers. From Crazy All By Myself, this is Nick Schneblin and Monkey Around in the Roadhouse.

Hello, this is A.G. Weinberger, and you are listening to The Roadhouse with Tony Stidler Denison. The finest blues you've never heard. Enjoy.

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Nothing.

That's Cadillac Blues from A.G. Weinberger and his new release called Reborn. Seth Rosenblum before that and the old Elmore James song, Look Over Yonder's Wall. That's from Keep On Turning, and Nick Schneblin opened the set with Monkey Around from his new release called Crazy All By Myself.

Two very distinctive voices in that set. Jimmy Vaughn opened it up with Be My Lovey Dovey from a release that comes out in May called Baby Please Come Home. And of course, Shamika Copeland closed it up with Promise Myself from America's Child. That is going to wrap us up for this hour of the Roadhouse. Thank you so much for stopping by for another hour of the finest blues you've never heard. Sugar Ray and the Blue Tones to take us out from Seeing is Believing. This is Sweet Baby. My name's Tony Stidler Denison. Come back next week, and I'll keep your bar stool warm right here in the Roadhouse.

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4: Here's your extended Environment Canada weekend weather forecast for Fredericton, Oromocto, and surrounding areas covering Saturday night, Sunday, and into Monday, May 2nd to 4th. Saturday night, cloudy with a 60% chance of showers, low dropping to about plus 2. Looking to Sunday, still on the cool side with plenty of cloud. A 60% chance of showers continues, high near 8 degrees. Sunday night, cloudy skies with a continued 60% chance of showers, low around 3 degrees. And Monday, should see some gradual improvement. A mix of sun and cloud with just a 30% chance of showers and a slightly warmer high near 11 degrees. Bottom line, looks like it will be a cool, damp weekend overall with persistent showers, then a modest break arriving Monday with a bit more sunshine and slightly milder temperatures. That's a look at the weather for Fredericton, Oromocto, and surrounding areas. Hope you have a great day and thanks for listening.
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8: Welcome, blues lovers. Welcome, blues fans. Come on in the Roadhouse Boogie chilling. You've dialed it in. You've tuned it up. You've found Confessing the Blues. I'm your host, Cleve Baker, and for the next 3 hours, we're going to enjoy America's oldest and most original art form. We spin blues round here on this week's show, Blues in Conversation with R&B veteran Mark Campbell from Jack Mack and the Heart Attack Horns. Their latest album, Back to the Shack, is off the chain. Blues Just the Way You Like It, two songs, two artists, with Taj Mahal and Ken Moe, and the Altered by Blues Band. Sylwan Birchwood and Southern Avenue, they share a sure enough rocket set. A little something smoking, fresh picked and handcrafted blues with a new single from Van the Man Morrison, the Delta Wires, Rick Estrin and the Nightcats, the Cashbox Kings, all that, and so much more. We've dipped down in the trick bag and we're slinging the mojo magic. We start this week's show with Mike Stewart, with Jimmy Hall, and Ricky Godfrey right here, right now, on Confessing the Blues.

0: Oh, a pair of juke-jumping tunes to start the show. That was Mike Stewart with Jimmy Hall, and the doctor is in, and Ricky Godfrey. Hey, baby, we've struck that spark. We've lit that fire. Booming blues dynamite, it's on the way. Come on back. Come on back to Confessing the Blues.
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0: 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We do appreciate y'all carrying our show. The steaming hot blues, they're rolling on. Here's the Delta Wires, AJ Crawdaddy, and Hot Roo on Confessing the Blues.

0: There you have it, some swole up, full-grown blues music. That was the Delta Wires, and girl, you're a fine and healthy thing. We heard from A.J. Crawdaddy, Too Many Drivers at the Wheel, and Hot Rue, they've got that red party boogie. Digging it. 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
0: We play the good stuff, and it's all just for you. We do appreciate y'all tuning us in. Up next, blues in conversation with Roadhouse veteran Mark Campbell from Jack Mack and the Heart Attack Horns. Their new album, Back to the Shack, it's showing up the good stuff. The heartbeat of big-time blues and R&B. Here standing with the king, turning it loose on Confessing the Blues.

Iron gun, a shiny black 45. Drop the needle in the groove. That's when I heard.

0: Ladies and gentlemen, we welcome to the show a true American original. With smoky and emotional, illicit vocals, he has made audiences jump and swoon around the world. Earning his stripes and honing his musical and songwriting skills in the cradle of American music, New Orleans, he has spent the last 30-plus years as the frontman for the all-American big sound outfit Jack Mack and the Heart Attack. He's well-gifted, forever inspired, and surely prolific. Mark Campbell, welcome to Confessing the Blues.
1: Oh, my Lord. That was beautiful. I need to bring you with me everywhere I go.
0: I'd be happy to go, Mark.
1: I'm telling you, brother, you've got to tell the world, every time I walk up to a microphone, just what you said. That was gorgeous. Thank you, Cleve.
0: Good thing.
1: Good to be with you, buddy.
0: Good to be with you. How have you been, my man?
1: Man, we are just living the dream, no lie. We're having a ball. There's a resurgence with the band. Started a couple of CDs ago, and this last one, it's really tearing it up, man. It's bringing the old fans of ours back and bringing a whole lot of new ones along with it. We're just having so much fun. Bill Bergman and Andrew Kastner and I, the three of us have been working really hard just to be happy and continue on carrying that torch of R&B, soul, and blues to the world. And we're having a ball doing it, writing and recording, then performing those CDs. Ain't nothing like it. We're having a ball.
0: Well, Mark, you are very much a product of the South, born in Tennessee. You really got your raising down in New Orleans, and it is said that musically, you have a well-decorated degree from the University of Bourbon Street. When did that music bug bite you, man?
1: I was a little boy. This is a funny, funny story. My mom would, bless her heart, if she was here, she would tell me, you didn't mention that my favorite story, so I will, for her sake and for her honor. I was a little boy, and I walked in the middle of while my grandmom was in bed, not feeling well, and I said, Granny, would you like me to sing for you? And the whole family went like, you know, and I was about three. She said, well, yes, I would, honey. And I started snapping my fingers. I started singing Tennessee Ernie Ford, 16 tons. And I guess that was the musical beginning, according to my mother. Then I got to Bourbon Street, brother. I got to New Orleans, and it all shifted into another gear. You can't help but just, you know this.
0: Yes.
1: You go to New Orleans, and it just seeps into you. And I fell in with a great, great generation of musicians from down there and would play in three and four different bands 7 nights a week. From the time I was 16 years old, had the house gig at Big Daddy's on Bourbon Street, and then later on the Ivanhoe Lounge on the corner of Bourbon and Toulouse. Just so many names that I could mention, but just go back, look in any dictionary of music about around that era, discography around that era, the Meters, Alan Toussaint, Professor Longhair, on and on and on, Dr. John, everybody, man, Ernie Cato. It was all going on. And I'm also a Sam Cooke man. Sam Cooke's the guy. And then that leads me to Bobby Womack, and that leads me to Otis Redding and Wilson Pickett, and James Brown, of course, and Donnie Hathaway later on. Yeah, New Orleans, that's a different place, man. That is the most unique city in North America, for sure.
0: Well, Mark, you honed your craft at the world-famous Muscle Shoals Sound Studio in Alabama long before the world had really caught up with the epicenter of Southern R&B, and over at the famed Sea Saint Studios in New Orleans, and the music history in both those studios had to just ooze out of the wall. I mean, the list of artists that recorded in those two phenomenal studios is just long and truly stoic. I mean, the great Alan Toussaint and over at Sea Saint, the Rolling Stones, Paul McCartney.
1: Oh, yeah.
0: Bob Dylan, Bob Seger, Patti LaBelle, Dr. John, Joe Cocker.
1: Yeah.
0: That had to fire up and stoke your fires when you were there.
1: It took me to join a Southern rock band called Cross out of Birmingham and then Muscle Shoals to turn right around and go back down and play New Orleans quite a lot. And it was so funny. We were crisscrossing the Southeast, but I would find myself back in New Orleans. We kind of used it as a hub. Sugar Daddy, our band at the Ivanhoe Lounge on Bourbon at Toulouse, played every night. But Monday and the off night, the Meters was the band. So I was hanging with Leo and George and Big, of course, Mr. Neville, Art, quite a lot. And then singing for Alan, doing commercials for that area, local commercials like, you know, Bar True Beer and everything else under the sun. And then I went on up to Muscle Shoals, and by God, you got the Swampers.
0: Right.
1: And so Jimmy Johnson and David Hood kind of took Cross under their wing. And it was no more than a, I don't even know, brother, if it was a written contract. I'm sure we did, but I don't remember it as much as I just remember Jimmy saying, now, y'all live here, and you pull out of here, and when you come home, we'll do some recording. And that was basically it. That was the deal. So we got free studio time. We got to come down and sit and party and hang out with the likes of, like, Rod Stewart and Chris Blackwell was coming in with all of his gang, and it would be Robert Plant and Jimmy Page, you know. It's like, oh, I like that shit. And I had on a Muscle Shoals t-shirt. I just yanked it off of it. Here, it's yours. It was a great learning university.
0: From their album Back to the Shack, here's Jack Mack and the Heart Attack Horns, Serves Me Right.

0: We're back with Mark Campbell from Jack Mack and the Heart Attack Horns. You made that early move in the 1980s to L.A., and it proved to be really fruitful to your career, but it's a mystery, your relationship with the founding members of the hardest-working band in the soul business, Andrew Kastner and Bill Bergman. That relationship is tight. How did your association with Jack Mack and the Heart Attack come about?
1: That's a great question. When you come out from New Orleans and you're the new kid on the block, you were a big fish, you thought, in a little pond. You gotta stick your chin out. Yeah, I'm here, boys and girls. You gotta have that attitude when you get here. It's good to have, especially as a young artist. Then I realized, man, there's a ton of big fish out here. So Doc Kupka from Tower of Power had jammed with us about three or four times, and Mimi Castillo and everyone from Tower of Power had jammed with our band down in New Orleans three or four times, and so had Lee Oscar from War. I called these guys, just like the two and three numbers that I had, of like, well, if you're ever in L.A., give us a shout. And I'm like, well, I'm here. Doc Kupka said, you know, Mike Mass, this wonderful trombone player, rest in peace, wonderful guy. They both came up with the idea, at any given moment, there's 100 musicians that are sitting around L.A. from big, big, huge bands, all kinds of genres, that aren't touring. They've come back to L.A. They're in between tours. Maybe they're here 5 days, maybe they're here 5 weeks, depends on who. So they went, why don't we just, for the fun of it, get everybody together? So they put this band together called Master Blast. And brother, anywhere from 12 members to 18 would be on stage at any given night. And everybody in that band was a star, except the new kid from New Orleans, me. And, I mean, we had the horns of P.O.P. at one time or another. All the horns of Jack Mack and a Heart Attack at one time or another. And that's when I met Greg Smith, Lee Thornburg, John Barry, Bill Bergman, Jimmy Coyle, the whole Heart Attack horn section. Well, we became friends immediately. Then we started working on outside projects. And, hey, we need a vocalist. And, hey, that guy was good. I knew Lon Price from Billy and the Beaters, from Sugar Daddy Days in New Orleans. And then one thing led to another, and then it was, hey, I'm going to take your tape over to Ron Hicklin, one of the major jingle houses here. And I would find myself walking in to sing the lead as the musicians were walking out. And it was like Little Feet, Jack Mack and a Heart Attack, and Billy and the Beaters, and Huey Lewis and the News. Or it wouldn't be Huey, it would be the News. Some of the greatest musicians in the world still today. Then one day, I remember John Barry saying to me, hey, Max is leaving the band. Max Gronenthal, a.k.a. Max Carl, who's now with Grand Funk Railroad, dear friend of ours, still one of my favorite singers and writing buddies, just a great, great friend. And I was like, you're kidding me. And they said, no, he's leaving. He said, no, I'm going to do his own thing. You want to audition? I was like, Where do I begin? So, yeah, I was there. And thank God I got it.
0: Well, I know you guys are working on a fresh new tour, and the patrons of the premier blues spectacular, the Big Blues Bender at the Plaza Hotel and Casino in Las Vegas, they're going to be set back when y'all ascend the stage. It really is a monumental blues event, and they really are going to love you guys.
1: Oh, we're so looking forward to that, man. That's just like was circled a long time ago on the calendar, as you know. We're all about fun, and we're all about bringing it and bringing it hard. And you will dance. I mean, it's not a law. It's just a happening. It's an event. It just seems to always happen. They will enjoy themselves, I'm pretty sure.
0: Well, y'all's latest album, Back to the Shack, was met with some outstanding reviews. And in my opinion, an instant classic.
1: Oh, God bless you.
0: You guys did an outstanding job with that CD. Certainly recommend it to all my listeners and certainly all my friends. But you guys are headed back to the studio to cut a new record.
1: Yeah, new material. Andrew, every now and then, will go out and write with someone. As a matter of fact, he just got back from Portland, where he wrote a couple songs with Curtis Salgado. And we had Curtis on two albums ago, Tony Braunagle and Mike Finn.

0: 8 songs into this one.
1: Well, I've got to ask you, how does it feel to be Marty McFly and in Eternity in the Back to the Future movie singing Johnny B. Good?
0: Brother, it's one of the highlights of my career. It's definitely, it's not a footnote. It's right there with all the fun I've had, and that's a lot. For me to have my name mentioned in the same conversation with Steven Spielberg and Bob Zemeckis and Bones Howe and Michael J. Fox, it's like, it just brings a smile to my face, but a jingle to my pocket.
1: Well, Mark, I've got to ask you about a story that I heard about.
0: Oh, no.
1: About you and Sly Stone coming by your L.A. apartment with a small entourage, and everything was going well, and Sly Stone was right there, but daggone, if you didn't have to ask Sly to get out. He left a cassette tape behind, and
0: yes,
1: it's certainly
0: yes.
1: A shame none of us ever got to hear it but you.
0: Yes. I'm telling you, man. Okay, I'm going to try to make this really, really quick for you, but it's like 2:30 in the morning, and my phone rings. Now, I've got a thing, and I've had it my whole entire life. You call me at 2:30 in the morning, somebody better be dying or something like that, and I hope to God, you know, it's not, but, or having a really good reason to call me. And I answered the phone with my standard answer, this better be good. And I heard this voice, very sexy voice, go, oh, it's good. Sly wants to come over. And I went, what? And so, yeah, here he comes. And I said, well, I'm in apartment, blah, blah, blah. And down in Playa del Rey, he comes walking in with two refrigerators with hats on and his entourage and this lovely girl. They come in and we begin to party. He takes out a Fuji tape and he puts it in my double tape. Yak player. I said to him as I was watching him, because I had a beautiful system. Thorns turntable, Marantz amp, all of that stuff. I was like, I'll get it, Sly. I'll get it. You know, and he was kind of wobbling and he was kind of, you know, and he started to fall over and he reached out and grabbed the arm my Thorns turntable and snapped it right off. And I was like, ow, get out. I love you, but you got to go. Party's over. And then the funniest part and the most beautiful part, I came out that next morning and I turned it on. And Cleve, to this day, I will go to my grave saying this. The world never heard what Sly really could do. That music was funkier than anything we've all heard our entire lives and what we base Sly Stone's music on. We did the right thing, and I sent that back, but I'll always remember that. I'm definitely not exaggerating. It floored me. It floored me. And I am a big Sly Stone fan. Now, that's a footnote, but that's one, again, with a big, big smile. Because, oh, the hell with the turntable, man. It's like Sly Stone crawling around on my floor. And us laughing and having a good time and me just being a brash kid from New Orleans, you know.
1: I've got one last question for you, Mark.
0: You got it, buddy.
1: Are those LSU Tigers going to take care of that Alabama Crimson Tide this year in football?
0: Well, of course. I love my boys. I love LSU.
1: Ladies and gentlemen, he's an American original. One fine entertainer, vocalist, and songwriter. He fronts the true blue ribbon outfit, Jack Mack and the Heart Attack. Their latest album, Back to the Shack, can be found on Amazon and iTunes. Check out their tour dates on the Jack Mack website. And do yourself a favor. Go take in a show. Mark Campbell, thank you so much for being with us on Confessing the Blues.
0: Cleve, love you, brother. Anytime, love you.
1: 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Here's Change My Ways.

0: It's Roadhouse Ready Blues Music. A little something to get the mojo rolling. Blues in conversation with an American original, Mark Campbell, from Jack Mack and the Heart Attack Horns. Their new album, Back to the Shack. 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That's what it's going to take to keep the blues alive. Now, don't touch that dial. More great blues music. It's just ahead. I'm Confessing the Blues.
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5: Here's your extended Environment Canada weekend weather forecast for Fredericton, Oromocto, and surrounding areas, covering Saturday night, Sunday, and into Monday, May 2nd to 4th. Saturday night, cloudy with a 60% chance of showers, low dropping to about plus 2. Looking to Sunday, still on the cool side with plenty of cloud. A 60% chance of showers continues, high near 8 degrees. Sunday night, cloudy skies with a continued 60% chance of showers, low around 3 degrees, and Monday should see some gradual improvement. A mix of sun and cloud with just a 30% chance of showers and a slightly warmer high near 11 degrees. Bottom line, looks like it will be a cool, damp weekend overall with persistent showers, then a modest break arriving Monday with a bit more sunshine and slightly milder temperatures. That's a look at the weather for Fredericton, Oromocto, and surrounding areas. Hope you have a great day and thanks for listening.
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0: We broadcasted from the low ground, from the banks of the mighty rolling Roanoke River. It's America's oldest and most original art form. From the roots to the fruits, it's all about the blues round here. Welcome on in, y'all. Welcome on in, Confessing the Blues. I'm your host, Cleve Baker, and we're cranking out some kind of sweet blues tunes. Coming up this hour, Blues Sassy and Saucy, and Just the Way You Like It, two songs, two artists, with Taj Mahal and Kev Moe, and the Altered Five Blues Band, the Big Time Wall of Sound, from Rick Estrin and the Nightcats, the Cashbox Kings, and Dirty Mojo. And we start this hour with a little Juju Magic, something hot from Lindsay Alexander and Benny Turner. Oh, putting down the shimmy and shout and confessing the blues.

0: Mac and Short Stack of Blues. That was Lindsay Alexander and Call My Wife. And we heard from Benny Turner, I Can't Leave. Why, yes, we do play the good stuff. And we deliver it right here every week. Ladies and gentlemen, we want to invite you to make your plans now for the big blues bender at the Sterling Plaza Hotel and Casino in fabulous Las Vegas, September 7th through the 10th. 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Oh, we brought the music now. You got the Raptors a-rockin'. Coming up, some more boogie-shaking blues. Don't turn that dial. Come on back. 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
0: You've dialed it on in, now turn it up and leave it alone. You've got Confessing the Blues. Oh, we're knocking down the black dirt and dusting the broom. Up next, Rick Estrin and the Nightcats, the Cashbox Kings, and Dirty Mojo. Great bluesicians laying it down, the solid blues sound, and Confessing the Blues.

0: alcohol.
1: Did you just say you had too much alcohol?
0: I said too much alcohol.
1: Oh, you ain't no son of mine.
0: I seen you with too much alcohol.
1: Come on now. Oh, yeah, man.
0: Boy, I had too much alcohol.
1: All right, too much alcohol.

0: Kicking the Blues, and sure enough, the good stuff right there. That was brand new from Rick Estrin and the Nightcats, Hands of Time. We heard the latest from the Cashbox Kings, I'm Gonna Get My Baby. And brand new from Dirty Mojo, Too Much Alcohol. 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Well, it's about that time. Grab you another long, tall, cold adult beverage and come on back for some more electrifying blues music. Come on back to the heartbeat of the big time blues. It's always on Confessing the Blues.
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3: Welcome back, Boogie Chillin'. Ease on in. We've got first-rate blues music lined up for you. And it's blues just the way you like it. Two songs, two artists, putting the spotlight on Taj Mahal with Kev Moe and the Altered Five Blues Band. It's just what the blues doctor ordered. Oh, and it's on Confessing the Blues.

0: That was a large stack of blues right there. Two songs, two artist blues, just the way you like it. And some mighty fine blues outfits. That was brand new from Taj Mahal and Kev Mo. Don't Leave Me Here. And that's who I am. And a pair from the Altered Five Blues Band, Mint Condition, and Three Alarm Desire. Mighty fine indeed. This house party is jumping. We're walking the table. We've got plenty more for you. Don't miss a thing. Come on back. We'll be waiting for you. Come on back to Confessing the Blues.
1: We play the good stuff on Confessing the Blues.
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0: 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We're certainly glad you found it. It's a sweat-slinging shoe joint right here on the radio. Here's some more superb blues tunes from the Andy T. Band with Alabama Mike, I Want You Bad, and Johnny Ray Jones in the Heart of the City. You get nothing but the big-time blues sound. I'm confessing.

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8: Here's your extended Environment Canada weekend weather forecast for Fredericton, Oromocto, and surrounding areas, covering Saturday night, Sunday, and into Monday, May 2nd to 4th. Saturday night, cloudy with a 60% chance of showers, low dropping to about plus 2. Looking to Sunday, still on the cool side with plenty of cloud. A 60% chance of showers continues, high near 8 degrees. Sunday night, cloudy skies with a continued 60% chance of showers, low around 3 degrees, and Monday should see some gradual improvement, a mix of sun and cloud with just a 30% chance of showers and a slightly warmer high near 11 degrees. Bottom line, looks like it will be a cool, damp weekend overall with persistent showers, then a modest break arriving Monday with a bit more sunshine and slightly milder temperatures. That's a look at the weather for Fredericton, Oromocto, and surrounding areas. Hope you have a great day, and thanks for listening.
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13: It's all about living and loving, fighting and forgiving, ruin and redemption. It's America's oldest and most original art form, the backbone of American music. We play the blues round here. You've dialed it in, confessing the blues. I'm your host, Cleve Baker. Up ahead, we've got a rocky blues hour. A set of blues from some sure enough fine blues lady musicians. Carolyn Wonderland, Danny Wilde, and Karen Lovely. A tall stack of roadhouse rockin'. Two songs, two artists with Sylwan Birchwood and Southern Avenue. Superb contemporary blues with a little bit of spice. And we kick off this blues hour with some rockin' and rollin' blues. Here's the John Pagano Blues Band and Tootsie, a blues encounter with some rockin' finesse right here on Confessing the Blues.

0: 80s music with a little rock and roll flair. That was the John Pagano Blues Band, Trouble on My Heels. And we heard from Toosie and High Roller. Good stuff indeed. We want to invite you to become an official supporter of the Blues today. 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Those blues hits keep coming. Why, yes, we do have the smoky blues juju. And we've got a whole lot more for you on Confessing the Blues.
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0: Rockin' the blues in fine style. Roadhouse music at its very finest. Your weekly blues fix. We're digging on down in the trick bag and we've conjured up three in a row. Here's some hot rockin' fresh releases from the ladies. Carolyn Wonderland, Danny Wild, and Karen Lovely. The ladies playing it with conviction and Confessing the Blues.

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Yeah, that's where we are. Somewhere between fear and

0: get hot blues from three arresting blues women. A little something with some sizzle and shouts. That was Carolyn Wonderland, Every Time You Go. We heard from Danny Wilde, Deeper Than Black. And Karen Lovely, Everything Means Nothing, all brand new. 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
0: Welcome back, blues lovers. We're bringing you the finest blues artist in the world, and we are truly rocking the blues. Stacked up tall and all brand new. Here's two songs, two artists with Sylwan Birchwood and Southern Avenue busting out four in a row on Confessing the Blues.

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0: 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Legendary Buddy Guy, Robert Cray, Derek Trucks, Devin Allman, Denise LaSalle, actor John Goodman. 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
2: 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That's right, where blues is brain food for your soul, baby. 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
0: Oh, we wind down this week's Barrel House Throwdown, a night tripping jamboree. Here's Mike Zito and Gone to Texas and the Nick Snemlin Band, Bad Woman Blues. You'll always find Roadhouse tested, Roadhouse approved blues music right here on Confessing the Blues.

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This is Cleve Baker inviting you back next week. We'll be right here, Confessing the Blues.

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3: Here's your extended Environment Canada weekend weather forecast for Fredericton, Oromocto, and surrounding areas covering Saturday night, Sunday, and into Monday, May 2nd to 4th. Saturday night, cloudy with a 60% chance of showers, low dropping to about plus 2. Looking to Sunday, still on the cool side with plenty of cloud. A 60% chance of showers continues, high near 8 degrees. Sunday night, cloudy skies with a continued 60% chance of showers, low around 3 degrees. And Monday should see some gradual improvement. A mix of sun and cloud with just a 30% chance of showers and a slightly warmer high near 11 degrees. Bottom line, looks like it will be a cool, damp weekend overall with persistent showers, then a modest break arriving Monday with a bit more sunshine and slightly milder temperatures. That's a look at the weather for Fredericton, Oromocto, and surrounding areas. Hope you have a great day and thanks for listening.
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From the new music capital of the American South, this is Smokestack Lightning. Hi, everybody. I'm Rob McKinney, your host tonight, with all the sizzling summertime blues that we can pack into 4 hours. And as always, we are coming to you from the world-famous Ilac & Nickel Production Studios in the city beautiful Orlando, Florida. What we're shooting for each and every week is to make sure that you get to check out all the best new stuff the blues world has to offer. And tonight is no exception, as we bring you the Smokestack Lightning Top 25 New Blues CDs for August 2018. And we're going to follow that up with some tunes that didn't make the countdown this time around, but are brand new and cool enough that you're going to want to hear them. I promise you, tonight's show ain't nothing but a good time, and it don't get better than this. So grab an ice cold beverage, turn your radio up one notch, and let's get this show on the road. Or at least into the old black cemetery. At number 25 from his current CD release, First Class Life, Mike Zito kicks off the countdown.

Cyril Neville is just plain old Funkalicious. He's also the youngest of the four Neville brothers, the first family of New Orleans soul and funk. During a 10-year span from 1994 to 2004, Cyril released 5 albums on ES Records, and they are being reissued with this one compilation disc called Endangered Species, The Essential Recordings, which is number 24 on our countdown. Traditional blues with a contemporary feel is what singer Trudy Lynn is all about. At number 23, we have her CD, Blues Keeps Knockin'. This is Trudy with the title track on Smokestack Lightning.

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0: sure as hell ain't fooling me. That's off J.P. Soar's new CD, and it is a great track with a solid bass line. Southbound I-95 is the name of the record, hanging tough at number 22 on our countdown. All right, it seems that my ice-cold beverage requires replenishment, so give me a chance to race to the fridge and grab another, and we'll give this station a chance to pay the bills. And then I shall return with more of the world's best blues countdown on Smokestack Lightning.
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0: It's all about the blues. Can't describe it. I just know it when I feel it. We call it Smokestack Lightning, the universal standard in blues programming. Coming to you from the Ilac and Nickel Production Studios in the new music capital of the American South, Orlando, Florida. My mama still calls me Rob McKinney, and we are counting down the top 25 CDs for the month of August 2018. We are looking at the number 21 spot and find guitar man Jeremiah Johnson and his new CD, Straight Jacket. Tonight he does the song Believe in America, wherein he expresses his love of America while empathizing with the hard-working people who don't have pensions or who are mired in poverty. This is Jeremiah Johnson.
7: Now, I'm not trying to make a political statement or nothing. I just really love my country.

band is called The Record Company, and we just heard Make It Happen from their All of This Life album, which is their sophomore effort. New Orleans-based blues band Keith Stone with Red Gravy are up next with their self-titled CD, which is doing nicely at number 19 on the countdown. Tonight, they tell us there's something in the water, sort of a New Orleans tribute on Smokestack Lightning.

Yeah. Me and Red Gravy, we've been cooking up something good for you. It's a little song we put together about all these people coming to New Orleans and then they just can't leave. There's gotta be something down here, y'all.

0: That was Keith Stone with his band Red Gravy. You heard Something in the Water. Here's another dose of reality from the Blues Trail, a word from our sponsors. We'll be right back with more of the top 25 new blues CDs for August right after this on Smokestack Lightning.
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This is Smokestack Lightning, calling all you hit makers, hell raisers, and hip shakers out there to join us for 4 hours of the best blues music in the world. Coming to you from Orlando, Florida, the new music capital of the American South. I'm Rob McKinney, your host tonight, and we are cruising for a bluesin' with our top 25 blues CDs for the month of August 2018. We are hanging out at the number 18 spot where we find Rory Block with her new CD, A Woman's Soul, Tribute to Bessie Smith. Tonight, we've chosen track 8. This is Weepin' Willow Blues.

That was the Rockwell Avenue Blues Band with Back to Chicago, the title song from their current release. Now, since all the band members are veterans of the Chicago-based record label Delmark Records, and the album was recorded in Delmark's Riverside Studio, which sits on Rockwell Avenue in Chicago, they just had to get back to Chicago to record the album. So you can see how all the names kind of tie together. The Rockwell Avenue Blues Band is number 7 on tonight's countdown. A little east of Chicago is Philadelphia, the land of singer and soul crooner Gina Cecilia. Her newest CD is called Heard the Lie, and here's her bluesy take on the Bad Company tune Ready for Love on Smokestack Lightning.

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The Proven Ones with Why Baby Why from their new record at number 15 as we count them down, called Wild Again. The band is made up of longtime former members of the Fabulous Thunderbird and the Manish Boys, so I guess proven they are. You go take care of that stuff that you need to take care of, and we'll be right back with more of the top 25 new blues CDs for August right after this.

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2: Here's your extended Environment Canada weekend weather forecast for Fredericton, Oromocto, and surrounding areas covering Saturday night, Sunday, and into Monday, May 2nd to 4th. Saturday night, cloudy with a 60% chance of showers, low dropping to about plus 2. Looking to Sunday, still on the cool side with plenty of cloud. A 60% chance of showers continues, high near 8 degrees. Sunday night, cloudy skies with a continued 60% chance of showers, low around 3 degrees, and Monday should see some gradual improvement, a mix of sun and cloud with just a 30% chance of showers and a slightly warmer high near 11 degrees. Bottom line, looks like it will be a cool, damp weekend overall with persistent showers, then a modest break arriving Monday with a bit more sunshine and slightly milder temperatures. That's a look at the weather for Fredericton, Oromocto, and surrounding areas. Hope you have a great day and thanks for listening.
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